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0: Hear me out now. 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Just you. Just me.
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Assalamu alaikum wa rahmatullahi wa barakatuh. May the peace and blessings of Almighty Allah be with you and your family today, inshallah. Today is Friday, the Eid of the week, a day in which we should be sending an abundance of durood and salams upon Rasulullah sallallahu alaihi wasallam. We would have enjoyed a wonderful day yesterday, I hope, and we have the weekend ahead of us now, inshallah, and we should be attending the 140th anniversary of the Qudsi-Sardar Memorial Masjid tomorrow. So do go out there and get your tickets as soon as possible. I mean, it's the last day before the day, you know, so it is promising to be an evening of elegance, an evening in which you should be able to enjoy plenty things, inshallah. So as per usual, on a Friday, we make dua for our deceased family members. So join us now, inshallah. Let us recite Surah Fatiha, the four quls, and Durood Sharif, inshallah. 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

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Ya Allah, today, ya Allah, to your infinite mercies and kindness, ya Allah, we were able to do your remembrance a little bit, ya Allah. Ya Allah, we ask of you, ya Allah, to accept it, ya Allah, and to send it as zarood and salams upon Rasulullah sallallahu alayhi wa sallam, ya Allah. His entire household, ya Allah, his sahaba kiram, ya Allah, ta'abin and tabi ta'abin, ya Allah. And all the pious men and women of the past, and all the believing men and women of the past also, ya Allah. Ya Allah, today, ya Allah, we make special dua, ya Allah, for our family members, ya Allah, Haji Abzal Ujiri and all members of the Hamid and Ujiri family, Latif and Rasul and Muhammad, Rashid Ali, 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Ya Allah, we beg of you to bless all of these people, ya Allah, making their graves spacious and wide, ya Allah, keeping them cool and comfortable, ya Allah, forgiving them any of their mistake and accepting all of their good deeds, ya Allah. Ya Allah, allow them to rest peacefully until the day of judgment, ya Allah. Ya Allah, the day of judgment, allow them to rise close to Rasulullah sallallahu alayhi wa sallam, ya Allah. Grant them drinks, ya Allah, from the house of Kauthar, as peace unto your arsh and their books of deeds in their right hands, ya Allah. Unite them and their family members in paradise without reckoning, ya Allah. Ya Allah, we beg of you, ya Allah, we beg of you, ya Allah, that to bless their family members who are now behind, ya Allah, grant them ease, grant them afiyat, ya Allah, keep them on sirat al-mustaqim, ya Allah, so that they will come, ya Allah, that they will all be united in paradise without reckoning, ya Allah. Ya Allah, we beg of you, ya Allah, we beg of you, ya Allah, if there may be anyone out there from amongst us, ya Allah, who are not well, ya Allah, they are not doing well, ya Allah, they have sicknesses, illnesses, ya Allah, problems, difficulties, hardships, ya Allah, mental illnesses, ya Allah, ya Allah, whatever it may be, ya Allah, so much worry and frustration, ya Allah, ya Allah, ya Allah, you bless them, ya Allah, grant them ease and afiyat, ya Allah, grant them, ya Allah, that understanding, ya Allah, that you are the one who is in control, ya Allah, you are the one who would have designed the situation that they are in, ya Allah, whether it be sickness, ya Allah, whether it be hardship, ya Allah, whether it be worries, ya Allah, whether it be frustration, ya Allah, whether it be mental problems, ya Allah, whatever it may be, ya Allah, financially, use, ya Allah, whatever it may be, ya Allah, help them to understand, ya Allah, that you are the one who have designed it, ya Allah, and you are the one who is in control. You have the solution for them, ya Allah. Ya Allah, hold their hands and walk with them, ya Allah, and keep them on sirat al-mustaqim, ya Allah. Keep them close to you, ya Allah. Grant them shifa, ya Allah. Grant them afiyat, ya Allah. Whatever it may be that they need, ya Allah, you support them, ya Allah, and make it easy for them, ya Allah. Ya Allah, as we are coming to, you know, the time, ya Allah, that the Hajis would be leaving that land and heading back to their homes, ya Allah. Ya Allah, grant them, ya Allah, Hajj Maqbool and Hajj Mabrur, ya Allah. Grant them safe journey and passage back to their homes, ya Allah. Ya Allah, keep their families in good conditions, ya Allah. Ya Allah, allow them that when they reach home, ya Allah, all thing is good, ya Allah. Ya Allah, and they are blessed, ya Allah, both them and their families are blessed, ya Allah. Ya Allah, we beg of you, ya Allah, grant them and bless them, ya Allah, with Hajj Maqbool and Hajj Mabrur, ya Allah. Ya Allah, and grant them and keep them on Sirat al-Mustaqim, ya Allah. Keep them close to you all times, ya Allah. Ya Allah, and help us all, ya Allah, that we are able, ya Allah, to visit your house, ya that Kaaba, and perform Hajj every year, ya Allah. Ya Allah, grant us all that opportunity, ya Allah, that we visit it every year, ya Allah, over and over again, ya Allah. Ya Allah, we beg of you, ya Allah, for your mercies, your kindness and guidance, ya Allah. We beg of you, ya Allah, to bless all leaders, ya Allah. Ya Allah, grant them wisdom, grant them foresight, ya Allah, grant them assistance, ya Allah. Ya Allah, grant us our country, ya Allah, safety and security, ya Allah. Wherever, ya Allah, Muslims are throughout the world, ya Allah, and they are facing hardships, ya Allah, in whatever form or fashion it may
may be in, Ya Allah. Ya Allah, You are the one who is in control of everything, Ya Allah. Ya Allah, we beg of You, Ya Allah, we beg of You to remove that difficulty, that hardship, that problem that they are facing, Ya Allah, and grant them ease and afiyat, Ya Allah, peace and stability, Ya Allah, safety and security, Ya Allah. Ya Allah, we beg of You, Ya Allah, for Your mercies, Your kindness and forgiveness, Ya Allah. We beg of You, Ya Allah, to keep us all on Sirat and Mustaqim, Ya Allah. Ya Allah, we beg of You, Ya Allah, grant us the love, Ya Allah, of those who love You, Ya Allah. Grant us the love, Ya Allah, of things that would get us closer to You, Ya Allah. Ya Allah, grant us the love, Ya Allah, of things, Ya Allah, that You love, Ya Allah. Ya Allah, we beg of You, Ya Allah, for Your mercies, Your kindness and forgiveness, Ya Allah. We beg of You, Ya Allah, to accept us all, Ya Allah, for the service of Your deen, Ya Allah. 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Amin. 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

My friends, here we are at the time that the year is coming to an end. The Islamic calendar is coming to an end. We're about 2 weeks before it comes to an end and we enter the new year and we start the month of Muharram. We should take stock of ourselves and look and see how much have I grown in connection with Allah subhanahu wa ta'ala. Where am I in relationship with Allah subhanahu wa ta'ala? Am I or have I increased my worship to Allah subhanahu wa ta'ala? In this year that went by, did I do such a deed that it would leave a mark for me that when I'm no longer here, I will still be able to reap rewards from it? What legacy am I leaving behind? Am I growing in my relationship with Allah subhanahu wa ta'ala? Am I getting closer to Allah subhanahu wa ta'ala? Or is it that I'm getting further away from Allah subhanahu wa ta'ala? These are the things that we should be thinking about as the year is coming to an end. If it is that we find that we are falling short, then let us make that intention that in the new year that is ahead of us, we will be doing such deeds, inshallah. We will be making such an effort that we would get closer to Allah subhanahu wa ta'ala every day, inshallah. If it is that we could not read Quran, we will read Quran. We need to make intention for Hajj. We put things in place. Ramadan, everything, whatever it may be. Let us make an effort that when we are no longer here upon the face of the earth, we would have left such a legacy behind that we would be reaping rewards for all eternity, inshallah. Ameen. Let us also put effort into our families, spending time with our spouse, spending time with our children, spending time with our parents, whatever it may be, our siblings. Let us reach out and mend ties with everyone. Let us be that person that brings everybody together. Let us be that person that people feel comfortable. You are the neutral point, inshallah. May Allah subhanahu wa ta'ala truly allow it to be that you have a wonderful day today, inshallah, and you have an even better weekend, inshallah, because you will be attending the Qudi Sardar Memorial Masjid 140th anniversary dinner on Saturday evening at 4:30 p.m. It promises to be an evening of elegance, and the food and the entertainment, everything would be wonderful, inshallah. So do go out there and get your tickets today, inshallah, and come and enjoy a wonderful evening, inshallah. May Allah subhanahu wa ta'ala truly bless you and your family with many good things today, inshallah. Remember, today is Friday, so we should try our best to reach to the masjid as early as possible, inshallah. You know, we prepare ourselves in the manner in which the Prophet sallallahu alaihi wasallam would have advised us to take a bath, get clean clothes, use a miswak, you know, use atar, reach to the masjid early, inshallah. Send an abundance of durood and salams today, inshallah. Let us spend time making dua to Allah subhanahu wa ta'ala. When we are in the masjid, let us engage with Allah subhanahu wa ta'ala. Listen to what is being said in the masjid. The bayan, the khutbah, the namaz. Pay attention, inshallah. And afterwards we socialize, we meet, we greet, and we do what we have to do afterwards, inshallah. But today is Friday, so let us put aside that time to do the remembrance of Allah subhanahu wa ta'ala. So may Allah subhanahu wa ta'ala bless you and your family with a wonderful day today, inshallah. And may Allah subhanahu wa ta'ala bless you with an even better weekend, inshallah. Jazakallah once more for allowing us to be a part of your morning. And we do hope and pray to be in your company Monday morning, bright and early, for your program, As-Salam, on Sangeet 106.1 FM. As-Salamu alaykum wa rahmatullahi wa barakatuh.

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1: City Furniture, where spending less gets you more.

0: Good morning and welcome. I'm Jesse Ramdeo with Headline News here on CNC3 and the TBC Radio Network. Government says all environmental and regulatory concerns surrounding proposed artificial intelligence data centers in Trinidad and Tobago will be addressed before any project moves ahead. Public Administration and Artificial Intelligence Minister Dominic Smith says the agreements signed with two U.S. companies are only memoranda of understanding and not final approvals, stressing that any development will undergo technical, environmental and regulatory assessments. While UWE environmental specialist Dr. Ronald Rupnarayan says the projects are technically feasible if proper studies are conducted. AI governance consultants Rishi Maharaj is calling for stronger data protection and cybersecurity legislation.
1: You need to ensure that all the checks and balances are put in place. You've mentioned the environmental impact. So we need to ensure that the EMA and the environmental impact assessments are done and put in place to be able to mitigate against any environmental impact this can have. And consultation is put in place regarding the development of this data center.
0: The People's National Movement is slamming the government for its probe into Balaji House, calling it a distraction on steroids. The phrase was used by former Prime Minister Dr. Keith Rowley in a post on social media. Dr. Rowley claimed the government was attempting to shift public attention away from what he called failures in addressing the country's economic and social challenges. Stuart Young also described the situation as a dangerous moment for democracy, claiming citizens are becoming afraid to speak out against what he called government overreach, intimidation and victimization. PNM Chairman Marvin Gonzalez also used the controversy to renew the party's call for campaign finance reform, challenging the government to support legislation in Parliament. The comments come after reports that police obtained a court approval to investigate the financing of the multi-million dollar redevelopment of Balaji House. The PNM has denied wrongdoing and says it is prepared to comply with any lawful process. And even as government made a multi-billion dollar withdrawal from the Heritage and Stabilization Fund, it's still reporting positive returns. New reports from the fund show government withdrew US $510.78 million, or about TT $3.47 billion over a six-month period. The reports covering July to September and October to December 2025 were released yesterday. Despite the withdrawals, the fund remained profitable in both quarters, recording returns of 4.5% in the first quarter and 2.69% in the second. However, the reports show the fund's investments remained outside its approved targets. By the end of December, short-term fixed income investments stood at 13.86%, below the 25% target, while U.S. equities reached 28.30%, above the 17.50% target. Economist Dr. Marlene Atz says Budget 2027 will be the key opportunity for the government to fully disclose how the borrowed funds and withdrawals from the HSF are being used. We'll stay tuned for another news update at the top of the hour and for comprehensive coverage in our media news and a major newscast at 7 p.m. on CNC3.
2: 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This is the Indo Rhythm of TNT. The Indo-

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Irresponsibility may seem harmless at first, but it often leaves behind a trail of regrets, broken trust, missed opportunities, financial struggles, and emotional pain. Being responsible is not about being perfect. It's about being accountable. Show up when you're needed. Keep your promises. 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Take care of your health. Respect others. And own up to your own mistakes and learn from them. The future you desire is shaped by the responsibility you embrace today. Don't allow temporary excuses to create permanent.

and consequences. Your decisions today determine the direction of your tomorrow. And every day we live our lives, and we know what is right and what is wrong. We know that we are in a relationship. Still, we might want to take that opportunity to, you know, see what's happening on the outside. We know we have assignments. But still, we find and we try to find ways in which to Google or AI or ChatGPT or whatever it is. We know we have deadlines at the workplace, but still, we try all types of other excuses. Excuses today may bring a permanent consequence tomorrow. We know all that needs to be done. We need to do all that we need to do. Because life is built on the choices we make every single day. Some of our choices, as said, will leave a trail of regrets, broken trust, missed opportunities, financial struggles, and emotional pain. Again, your decisions today determine the direction of your tomorrow. Yeah, man. Think about every single thing that we do. Let's try to do the right thing now. Huh? 15 minutes after that 6 o'clock mark. Something for you to think about on this rainy Monday morning as we welcome you inside the show. Your morning motivation. Monday, 13 July, 2026. We're here today. My name, of course, is Rishi Ram, alongside my brethren, Stefan DX. Together, we are in your company, set to blast and blaze all the way till that 9 o'clock mark. Welcome to the show, man. Welcome to Pump and Vibe here on Sangeet 106.1 FM.

0: morning and welcome to the show. 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Your favorite morning show on probably one of the sweetest days ever. A rainy Monday, boy. Today it's going to be difficult to get to it. Let me say good morning going out to my brethren. Good morning going out to Stefan the X. Good morning, my brethren.
1: What's going on? Happy Monday to everybody as well.
0: And it's a hard Monday to come out to work, eh? It's a hard Monday to come out to work. I saw that the Met Service would have said that the torrential downpours would have been more southeast, that kind of thing. Salt in a precarious position right now. Salt very wet, or?
1: I came from the east.
0: Oh, you came from the east?
1: Yeah.
0: East is where? Las Lomas?
1: Mm.
0: Not too much.
1: Well, I mean, that's the direction, basically.
0: Well, yeah, basically.
1: Heading east.
0: Basically, if you stand up in the middle.
1: Heading east. I don't think we would consider Las Lomas.
0: No, well, I'll consider Las Lomas. Well, yeah, really. If you're going Piaco side up
1: that
0: side,
1: would be heading east.
0: Then I'll be like east, yeah. Okay, you could call it that. More bush side east, but I mean, yeah, all good. I mean, still east. I think I was hearing thunder. You hear the thunder? It was thunder in your side? Thunder was in your side?
1: No, but
0: no?
1: Like when the alarm went off, which was time to wake up,
0: mm-hmm.
1: the rain came down really,
0: yeah, yeah, yeah.
1: really, really, really hard. And I was like, I don't want to go today, you know? I literally don't want to go to work today, you know? Yeah, honestly, if I was home,
0: mm-hmm.
1: bro.
0: Again, a call?
1: Yeah.
0: So this is the season to look out for a call?
1: No, it was just, you know, those days, one of those days that I didn't want to come to work. I literally didn't want to.
0: Yeah. I think I said that last week too.
1: I did come though.
0: I think I said that last week too. You said that last week too when the rain was falling. But you come, you make sure you come out. The only day you didn't come out was when, you know, you had the, and I seen that all over the socials, boy, where the girl father took her off from the trailer.
1: Oh, yeah.
0: He had to take she down the step.
1: Yeah,
0: but, wow. We'll get to that. Prom and the entrance for proms these days. Hey, let me say good morning. Good morning, my friend. Oh, she gone already. That's the pharmacist. Good morning to our pharmacist friend. And good morning to all who's already sending the messages via the WhatsApp. Nice, man. Good morning to you. And yes, these days the roads are going to be somewhat smoother. I'm not too sure if, you know, the rains are going to cause us to drive or cause the drivers in there to drive a little slower, but...
1: Well, I think they should.
0: Better roads.
1: You know, I think they should, you know.
0: For sure.
1: I mean, if it is, you need to get somewhere and leave a little earlier so, you know, you can take your time on the road because, again, these how should I call it? These drains on the highway...
0: Yeah, the tire marks.
1: The tire marks. I would literally call it a drain.
0: Yeah, the drain.
1: Because
0: it
1: collects a lot of water as well.
0: Yeah, yeah. No, that's it.
1: You know, that isn't safe and...
0: No, for real. The tire marks on the highway is really, you know, when they're going through that there. Sometimes you can't even believe, wow, there's so much water in that spot.
1: It is, yes, correct, it is. And I mean, there's a lot of potholes.
0: I saw a video with a car.
1: Road, so.
0: A car in the vicinity, in the Valpark vicinity, who spun out of control because maybe the same water in the drain, the tire marks on the highway. Yeah, so do take it easy. Do take it easy on the outside there. And of course, yes, make it to your destination. Good morning going out to the teachers in there who are still covered head to toe in the bed. Ooh, I lying. Teachers as well get you. Yeah. Teachers as well get you. 2 months.
1: Mm-hmm.
0: By 2 weeks. By almost 3 weeks.
1: Almost a month, yeah. Yeah, 3 weeks, yeah.
0: Yeah. For Christmas?
1: Christmas, yeah.
0: Yeah, Christmas,
1: be 3 weeks,
0: yeah. About 3 weeks.
1: Easter would be two.
0: 2 weeks. And then they got 2 months.
1: And then 2 months.
0: And then 2 months, I real.
1: But do they really get 2 months? Because, I mean, at some point in time, just before the July, August holiday is over, they need to go back to school.
0: Just that day or so, just on the Friday before.
1: No, I don't think so. I think it'll be a week or 2 weeks or something. It's actually be taken away.
0: Not all of them.
1: We have to...
0: Those would be what the ones who in the private schools and they who had a set up class and all that kind of thing. But on a normal day, if you don't have orientation or you don't need to, you know, really and truly be in school, you don't really have to be in school. On a normal day, teachers walking in Monday, they walk in Monday, same day as children and they. So, good morning again, going out to the teachers in there who's on a really nice paid vacation leave. Really, really good. Congratulations. When I grow up, I want to be a teacher, boy. You feel how good as a teacher?
1: No. You'll be one of those teachers that the students will cut your tail in school.
0: For serious? Sure, for sure, yeah. For me? Me?
1: Yeah.
0: Me, boy?
1: Yeah, your galaxy in school for sure.
0: Nah, they're playing mad if they come through like that. Nah, they can't come in like that.
1: And you know you can't fight either. So.
0: I know I can't fight, but yeah.
1: I'll take a look and relax yourself.
0: Oh, you're tough. Collect my lash, but. I mean, you can lash me and just stand up there and be normal, that's it.
1: Because you would be one of those teachers where you'd
0: you
1: be
0: could,
1: really...
0: You could pelt, you had a pelt about 10 and you could pelt about 10 on me, you know. But the one from me, that is it, you know.
1: You'd be very...
0: The one from me.
1: You'd be very outrageous and, you know, you'd just be bowling at these students for nothing and... I mean, even self, as a parent, that you are teaching my child. Transfer in class.
0: Actually was in one of those schools on the day of registration, boy, and I saw some parents even asking to transfer out of the form one into another form one. I mean, nothing, you know, you normally go to the school and you ask for a transfer out of another school. Mm-hmm. I saw some parents asking for a transfer from this particular form one to another particular form one in the same school. I don't understand why. How you know to transfer out from this class to another class? How you know to do it? I don't know. I don't know what's the reason for asking for a transfer.
1: Probably it would be one of where probably they know the teacher. You know, they and the teacher are really good friends. So, you know, they think that, well, okay, the child will be a little more supervised and whatnot with that teacher. And,
0: yeah, well, you remember in secondary school, a teacher will teach one subject. There'll be a number of teachers who has to come in on a daily basis because, you know, it's divided into periods.
1: No, but doesn't it have a form teacher?
0: It will have a form teacher.
1: Right, so probably, yeah.
0: But a form teacher will be the form teacher for the whole form, like all the form ones. So it wouldn't be like for one particular, you know. Form one is form one. Form one,
1: They would have a form teacher. So I think each class would normally have a teacher.
0: Oh, so each class have a form teacher.
1: A form teacher, yeah.
0: Oh, okay.
1: And then from that, when they get in the morning, they would take the rule and whatnot, and then remember, well, they would be teaching a subject as well.
0: Right.
1: So they after that now they would head on to their class and then
0: that's
1: where the maths class, the English, the biology, the physics, everything. Each teacher will start to step in from there.
0: Right. So they want a particular form teacher.
1: Form teacher. Correct.
0: All right.
1: I'm guessing it's that.
0: All right. Well, I know that's the only thing I can come up with to myself. But anyways, good morning going out to the kids and they who's excited and can't wait for school to reopen. Although this is just the first week, the first day, basically, of the a long two-month vacation. Good morning, in case you know you're planning to head out to some kind of a summer camp. Good morning to the parents who already line up lessons, left, right, and center.
1: Summer camp and...
0: Lessons hard, eh? Lessons real hard, boy. They're real hard to go through, boy. I ain't lying, boy. Oh, good. Yeah, lessons. The parents in there who say that, you know, they would have... They had to get a child prepared for the SCA from now and all that kind of thing. Nah, boy. Standard 4. You had to get it going now. That's plenty, boy. That's plenty. Give your child a little moment to regroup a little bit now. Get a little chance to rock back a little bit. And by telling your child to pick up a book so your head wouldn't get cobweb in it, so your brains wouldn't get cobweb, it doesn't work, eh? Because when you send them in the room to pick up a book, they'll pick up the book and sure they pick up the book, but correct. Nothing ain't really going on, eh? Nothing ain't really going on. Oh, goodness. Anyways, good morning to one and all. This thing zone out and I gotta find my DM, the password, all kind of thing.
1: Yeah.
0: I don't even know where's the password.
1: That's not again.
0: Talk to your partner every time now. Hello, good morning.
2: Good morning.
0: Good morning, how are you?
2: I'm good. You know, rainy weather,
0: nice.
2: Thunder, lightning down on my area. The roads are wet and I'm on the Tasca Road right now currently. So I urge people take the time. They will never reach, you know.
1: That's actually one of a very dangerous road, isn't it? See that? You see that Nascar road?
2: What?
1: Tend to have a lot of accidents there, you know.
2: Exactly. Especially this kind of weather, you know, you see road looking like it's glossy, you know? Mm-hmm. Yeah, but they need to take their time. Overtaking is not a problem.
0: Well, this weekend was rain right through. The pharmacy was good business. Pharmacy had good business.
2: Well, normal thing, you know.
1: a lot of stuff sold.
0: Plenty things.
1: What was sold over the weekend?
2: Yeah, because it's done down lightning on this down south side of
0: the... who's been the one to administer, Amy? Who's been the one to suggest?
2: We don't suggest. People just come and they just say, my partner sent me to buy this tablet. So much for the tablet, they should tell them the price. They say, well,
0: no, but you don't. Has there ever been a situation where somebody come in there with absolutely no idea, no experience, no friends?
2: Nah. Everybody will come and say based on my friends and let them buy this.
1: Well, which one you would recommend, though? The tablet or the jelly?
2: I think the jelly was fast because of the fact that the result stream. Yeah. Tablet just take a little while to decompose in the body.
0: Now. I always prefer petroleum jelly. I mean, it keeps my skin soft and nice. It is. But you know what? I find it is greasy. I don't like to be greasy.
1: Is there actually?
0: You remember younger when your mother used to put petroleum jelly in your hair?
2: Well, boy.
1: Is there actually a tablet that you could take and they say that you don't need to bathe? Does that really exist?
2: A tablet that you just take and do bathe?
1: Yeah, they say it's something to do with your hygiene or something. And they say there's a tablet for that. Because I actually heard a couple people spoke about it, but I never really quite believe it. Yeah, I didn't believe it.
0: I don't think that actually exists,
1: but I mean, see,
0: so
1: you're a pharmacist.
0: You don't sweat.
1: Yeah, something like that.
2: Well, then we have a find out about that. I mean, it's just something new on the market. Now, let me tell you. You see what has happened, right? People is bringing things. A lot of people bringing things into the country, and they do have a license to sell it now. They're just selling it under the dark. You know, we would know. But once we buy things from company, then, you know, we would have that idea, okay, what this is for.
0: Oh.
2: So if you're saying that there's this particular tablet that you can use without, and then you don't have to be, well, this is the first time I'm hearing about it.
0: All right. Well, you'll find out about it.
2: We gotta find out. I mean, that's my homework for the week. You know.
0: So more petroleum jelly they sell by you than
2: nah.
0: Tablets.
2: Nah, the tablets will sell more than the jelly.
0: All right, I need a petroleum jelly because I see they take the petroleum jelly.
2: It has decays for the bumblebee sting.
0: I see that. I see the trend of them take up the decays and they put it in the dog eye. They put it.
2: Oh,
0: all kind of thing they're doing with it now, boy. Yeah. And then they're putting it back for me to put it in my mouth, my lip and thing. I don't understand. I don't get it, but I'll need to get it. Petroleum.
2: Cheap to get some. Yeah, cheap. Yeah, don't worry. It's not a pong and a crong like some items are. You know,
0: I remember my mother when you first say school, your mother putting petroleum jelly in your hair and combing your hair side part.
2: Watch my side part, and it's slicked down. And used to get long hair. People call it a screwball. I don't know if Stefan knows about screwball. They should call them haircuts screwball when it's first day of school. Nobody had hair on the head.
0: Yeah,
1: oh, no.
0: Long time was your father cutting your hair, no? That no barber took your hair, no? Your father cutting your hair, boy.
2: Yeah, you know? And you get a middle part of a girl child and 2 plaques on his side and he ripping underneath. That's the thing, you know?
0: I don't go and get a container at petroleum jelly. I go organize.
2: All right. Anyway, I'll be safe and I'll be going home as well too because this weather, I don't think it will stop steady.
0: Yeah, we might go home early too. We might go home early.
2: Flooded in the area down in the penal maybe. Yes, therefore, be careful.
0: All right. Take care, pharmacist. We'll talk.
2: Yeah, you too. Bye.
0: Bye-bye. That long time your father used to cut your hair not to go to school first day of school, your father cutting your hair now. I remember my father, boy. My father decided he cutting my hair down. And use a razor blade that dull. Me know if he dragged the razor blade on the ground. Me know what he do with that razor blade, pa. But he marking my head with a razor blade that dull. Stuff when I sit down there and I literally feeling my skin moving, you know. I feeling my skin removing from my body, you know. I could feel it.
1: Was it actually removed?
0: It was! Stefan, when I pass my hand, so daddy, when I see that, see the whole side here, you know, the part by the part from your temple here,
1: the curve,
0: down
1: here,
0: the curve. But me no tell he curve, but he curve, but another man curve off all the skin from my to my head, boy. That was it, you know. I watch him right in and I seen blood, you know. I seen blood and I said, what is really going on, boy? That was it, boy. That was the end of it. That was the end of haircuts and all that kind of thing. I never want no haircut again from him, boy. I think that man's so lazy to get a good razor blade. Go and take out a brand new menorah from Hepak. He used the dull one in on my head, and boy. Rotten man, boy. He wicked! Parents, send your children when you're ready to send them back to school. Send your children to a proper barber. Don't try to experiment and feel you could cut here. You can't. Hello?
3: Hey, Mohan Rishi.
0: Whoa! What are you, boy?
3: Rishi, yeah, boy.
0: What are Rishi?
3: What are you, Everything
1: about that? Good. Shout out to Jaguar. Shout out to Patriots.
0: And about Cruz?
3: Yeah.
0: Larry?
3: Real rain yesterday, boy.
0: Well, I actually saw
3: rain. Rain this morning, so it's like I leave to go to work and rain like that.
0: I wonder my people go spin back, boy.
3: Spin back now, Rishi.
0: Spin back now, Rishi. Real man. Real man. Just say it.
3: I have 2 more days to work before I go on holidays. And I go on holidays from Thursday. Boy, I wish I could have stayed home for the rest of the 3 days.
0: But stay home today, boy. It's rain, boy. But you know how sad it is be when the sun come out 9 o'clock?
3: I'm going to go on for 3 days.
0: I relax myself
3: and then from Thursday I'm home.
0: How long are you home for?
3: For 3 months,
0: now. What kind of work you
3: just
0: do, police,
3: sir? No, I work in the corporation, Princess Originals.
0: Yeah, but on holidays, right, you? Regional corporation is pulling and patching a hole.
3: No, brother, it don't be like that.
0: What do you work you just do?
3: I just home, man.
0: But where your foreman in? Where's he working foreman in?
3: No, right now my team is working. I work in Grong Tan Cemetery. I think about Grong Tan Cemetery.
0: Well, none of them Grong's good and none of them cemetery good.
3: Well, so you have to tell me that.
0: Hey, all your weekend, boy.
3: I talk about barbering long time, back in the day, when your father came, your father haircut. And you see that man don't give you that screwball, and then he sharpening that razor to come mark you, brother. That was that serious.
0: Yeah, better don't move, eh? If you move there, that's it. The man tell you, don't move. Don't move, eh?
3: When I see that man rubbing that razor on that belt, boy. I just tremble.
0: But you lucky your father can't know, Baba. My father can't me, my no Baba. He trying to cut game himself, boy. And that man can't cut here, boy. That man can't cut here.
3: My mother just tried to cut my hair. Oh, brother. When she done cut my hair, I said, Lord, man. That's a couple of grades on this thing.
0: Easy, Rishi. We linking.
3: Later. Yeah, easy, brother.
0: Yeah, man. Yeah. Oh, Rishi say he going on 3 months holiday. Rishi was on holidays all the time. Regional Corporation is rock back.
4: Good morning, guys. Good morning, Rishi. I will send you any amount of petroleum jelly you need. Just let me know.
0: We see Randy.
5: Fellas, morning bump and vibe. They bring back some memories, eh, boy. Father, brother, used to trim we. And he said, sit down on that stool, there. Eh. It's farmal fender again, you know. Farmal fender. On top of your ears, around your ears, there, eh, it's high. And a sand with a little muff in front of your side part. Yeah. I used to be long time.
0: I'm telling you, what's your long time here? Because it's different, you know. Long time haircut was different, you know. Look, I mean, I don't machine and things, Stefan. So your father trying to cut your hair with a scissors, right? So the scissors and comb doing the work right through. And every time he cut one side of your head, is because the other side getting a little lower than the other side. So he keep going, right, very wrong. And then when them wear your head, they position your head, right? So they hold in your head and they position in your head. Oh, you're a child, so your head can't really stay in that one position now, boy. So you're trying so much, boy. When you're done, there's all kind of neck pain. You feel like your neck wants to break out. Man holding your chin hard. The marking part, boy, nah. Again, do not let your father or your mother, anybody try to cut your hair. They cannot. They are not barbers. They can't cut your hair. They cannot. And that's because you buy a machine, feel you could cut your hair. No, you cannot. You cannot! Just go watch your man. Just go on by a machine and automatically feel it could cut here, you know.
1: But there are actually some people that can, you know. Because I mean, if it is just here, you're probably taking on one level or something.
0: Still, nah, that one level thing. That one level thing is jail haircut, boy. Nah, jail thing. And what about the man who just cut the hair for himself? I know how men are stamping in front of the mirror and cut the hair for yourself. Wait, really going on with you? How much you paying for a barber? A barber is charged for myself. How much you pay?
1: Me, I would pay around 150, 180.
0: 180?
1: Yeah.
0: That is appointment thing, yes.
1: Appointment.
0: Well,
1: if you want to express to say, well, if somebody's on the chair and they need it right away, that'll be like a 200, 250.
0: 200? So the man who on the chair had a gap?
1: Yeah.
0: He had a gap?
1: Yeah.
0: And so long I wait on his side?
1: Yeah.
0: Nah, I fight.
1: And I've done it already.
0: Yeah, a man literally have half a head cut and he had a gap and so long, and the next year wait till you get a cut and then go back and sit on the chair.
1: Yeah.
0: And he sit down, he quietly gets up and remove himself.
1: That's his choice. I paying for my service, you know.
0: Yeah. I never see it happen though.
1: But I actually the first time I had actually paid for his haircut as well.
0: Oh, you paid for his haircut?
1: Because I really needed it ASAP.
0: Mm.
1: Yeah, so I ended up paying for his haircut and
0: I am telling you, my friend, and to all any barber, if my barber is on right now and he's listening, and you try to move me from my chair because somebody come and say they're passing real money for them to get a haircut now rather than me, no. You ain't had no barber shop.
1: Business, my brother.
0: Nah, kicking on your chair.
1: That's your choice.
0: Nah, you playing mad. You can't move me from my chair right now. Anyways, 15 minutes to go before 7 o'clock. Good morning. We're looking for your calls. You can send us the numbers if you want us to call someone for you. Feel good Monday vibes, right? Let me say good morning going out to our friends at Cass Agriculture, who's with us every Monday, Wednesday, and Friday at this time, bringing to you the agriculture tip. And this morning, we're talking about sweet potato weevil. Sweet potato weevil is a serious pest in sweet potato production. The larvae cause damage by tunneling the tubers. The female uses its mouthpart to deposit eggs into the stem and roots. Tubers appear spongy and dark in color. Use cascoprid, which has contact and stomach action, systemic and translaminar properties that can effectively control this pest. As for cascoprid from Cass Agricultural Supplies Limited, you could call them up at 673-6802 or 354-5813. Thank you so much going out to our friends at Cass Agriculture for that agriculture tip. We've got a quick couple messages to take care of. Let's deal with these, and then we come back, making our way on up to 7 o'clock for your 7 o'clock news. Our number one, a pump and vibe, continues.

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0: Good morning and welcome. I'm Jesse Ramnew with headline news here on CNC3 and the TBC Radio Network. The Office of Procurement Regulation says it never determined whether the Housing Development Corporation breached procurement law in its proposed $3.4 billion housing project. The OPR says that is because a legal challenge by NH International was filed too late. The procurement involved 11 contracts, each worth more than $100 million. The OPR had earlier suspended the process and launched an investigation, while NH International went to court claiming procurement breaches. In its written reasons, the OPR hearing panel said NH's complaints dealt with the pre-qualification stage and should have been raised before bids closed. Because that did not happen, the panel said it never reached a decision on whether HDC broke procurement rules. HDC later cancelled the procurement before any contracts were awarded. The OPR has not yet publicly released the findings of its separate investigation. In other news, even as government made a multi-billion dollar withdrawal from the Heritage and Stabilization Fund, it's still reporting positive returns. New reports from the fund show government withdrew US $510.78 million, or about $3.47 billion over a six-month period. The reports covering July to September and October to December 2025 were released yesterday. Despite the withdrawals, the fund remained profitable in both quarters, recording returns of 4.54% in the first quarter and 2.69% in the second. However, the reports show the fund's investments remained outside its approved targets. By the end of December, short-term fixed income investments stood at 13.86%, below the 25% target, while U.S. equities reached 28.30%, above the 17.50% target. Economist Dr. Marlene Atz says Budget 2027 will be the key opportunity for the government to fully disclose how the borrowed funds and withdrawals from the HSF are being used. And the opening date for the new airport terminal in Tobago has been set, but the government isn't saying when just yet. Minister of Civil Aviation and Transport Eli Zakur confirmed the date has been identified after touring the facility on Saturday with Airports Authority Chairman Aaron Henry and other officials. However, Zakur told CNC3 News the date will be announced at the appropriate time. He added the priority is ensuring all operational readiness requirements are completed before the terminal opens to the public. Work continues at the facility with the Division of Public Infrastructure installing fencing at the airport's car park. Although welcoming the development, Blue Waters Inn manager Reginald McLean told CNC3 News the opening date should have been revealed by now. Well, stay tuned for another news update at the top of the hour and for comprehensive coverage in our media news and major newscast at 7 p.m. on CNC3.
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0: I ain't lying, you love that tune, man. You love that tune, man. That tune hard. Which is about that tune, love? You love so.
1: I don't know. That's is just actually my favorite.
0: You love that tune, yeah, man. Yeah, when I hear that tune, it's like it is full up. Yeah. What's going on with you? That tune has some meaning to you, boy. What just happened there? Your mother leave you and she come back with that tune. What just happened? What went on with that tune there? What just happened with that tune?
1: Why not to be my mother?
0: I don't know. I don't know. You know when certain tunes play, it is remember a particular moment now.
1: Nah, it's just.
0: What about this song? What happened? What just happened when this song was around? What was going on?
1: Nothing really. Nothing didn't happen when the song was around. Just to me, you know, sometimes it's just taken to a song, you know.
0: Yeah.
1: Yeah, that was me into this.
0: I never really take to no song, you know.
1: I mean,
0: I just like the song because of the movie and all that, but I don't know why. I don't know. This one, you just go in your, you just go up in the feelings, just go up in the corner.
1: And for some parts of the song, it actually says, should I go or should I stay?
0: Well, that's the thing. Yeah. Should I go or should I stay?
1: Should I go or should I stay?
0: Who tell that? Your mother or your mother?
1: No,
0: what?
1: Bro.
0: What just happened?
1: Nothing didn't happen.
0: What just happened? Is that girl?
1: Oh, brethren,
0: you're not a girl.
1: No.
0: So, yeah, that had to be some kind of girl thing with you, you know?
1: No, what do you mean?
0: It had to be some kind of girl thing. You and the girl, ready to break up on the girl. Play this song and should I go or should I stay? You know, you're hardened. I want to stay, but if you change your ways, I will stay. But should I go or should I stay? Should I grind it through with you? It's like that.
1: Why you mean it could be the other way around?
0: It could be the other way around, yeah, too. Like I say, it could be the other way around. You know, she was giving real trouble, so.
1: Oh, no, but it isn't anything like that. It's just, you know, a nice song.
0: I more believe it is your mother, you know. Your mother want to leave you.
1: What?
0: Oh God, my, hey, 21, actually 22 minutes after 7 o'clock. Good morning and welcome inside the second hour of the show, man. Pump and vibe on a Monday, a wet Monday. Is it still raining on the outside?
1: Of course it is.
0: Is it still raining? Is it?
1: Of course it is.
0: Nah, man. Lightning, thunder kind of thing, or it's just drizzles, scattered showers, drizzles.
2: Good morning, Rish. No, that song is for a brother and a sister. The brother, the sister, he never see sister for a long, long, long time. And when he meet up his sister, I think he sing that song for she. It's a brother and sister song.
0: Yeah, well, I know the movie Agni Pot, right? But I'm trying to figure out, you know, what's Stefan meaning to it now, boy. Oh, step one meaning to it now. What's the meaning to it? Well, it is. You know? Anyway, 6230106. We open up the lines. We open up the lines. Let me say good morning going out to Anne-Marie Boy. Anne-Marie, good morning to you. Good morning to you, Anne-Marie. If I had known Anne-Marie's number, I probably would have called. I mean, I couldn't find the number at the particular moment. I found it only afterwards. I would have gone and visit Anne-Marie. I'd have passed and check where Anne-Marie live in and see where she vibes. Anne-Marie in Manzalena. Dan Manzalena, real far from where she works. She works in Chaguanas. And Anne-Marie has to commute every day from Manzalena to Chaguanas, you know. Then there's a far
1: and that's the thing. I mean, sometimes people, we don't know, you know, the sacrifices people make sometimes, you know, just to make a dollar.
0: No, for real, you know. I mean, I want to commend Anne-Marie Boy. When you know, taking that commitment, that kind of commitment. To have somebody like that working for you, knowing that she coming from that far every day, making sure to come out there and beat it rain, sun or storm, and she coming out there for you. That's a tremendous thing, boy, because Manzalena not right here. It's not just around the corner. Manzalena is a good run. Are you there, auntie? Hello?
3: Good morning.
0: Good morning.
1: Good morning.
3: I just enjoyed all the program. We're all living. Thank you.
0: You good?
3: Yes, for now.
0: All right, nice. Are you rain falling by you right now?
3: Very heavy.
0: Very heavy? Okay, okay.
3: Wake up this morning. Chicken and peas and rice.
0: Stew chicken and peas and rice?
1: That's every day? Every day you just cook
3: that? Every day.
1: I think the last time you called, they had made chicken and rice too.
0: Yeah, that's the one your sister gave back, so she didn't get none and she
1: got. Yeah, she
3: listen
1: had that
3: to me.
0: Yeah.
3: It's hard food. Listen to me. She don't talk to me at all. I don't know what I do, she.
0: You lie. She not talking to you?
3: She stopped talking to me just for that. You come and give the thing to carry home.
0: Yeah.
3: What it is I do so wrong?
0: So she ain't talked to you since?
3: Since that she ain't called me, and I don't know what's wrong with she.
0: I go and call she now. Where she number again? I forget.
3: Why she
0: number.
3: Like that, eh?
0: I go and call she and find out. Where she number again?
3: 777-1070. Why? What I do here?
0: I'm gonna
3: call
0: she.
3: Every day somebody going to check the person away.
0: Yeah.
3: What's wrong with she?
0: I go and call she now. Let me find out what's going on with she.
3: Oh, God, man. I shock at she, man.
0: She real vexed here? She's talking hurt, you know? That song, catch a meaning on she there. Let me call the sister.

0: 1070 or 1071?
1: 1070.
0: Oh, I think I had 71 in it.
2: Nah. Hello?
1: You're vexed, sister?
2: Hello?
0: Good morning.
2: I hardly hear you.
1: You're here, Henry?
2: I hear you.
1: What happened? Tanti, what's going on with you? You just wish you were and Stefan X.
2: What do I do?
1: Where we there? Hello?
2: Hello?
1: Where are they?
2: Where that bad internet is in trouble.
1: Oh, gosh. We're calling you live. We're live on air right now, so we're calling you.
2: All right, boys. We're in a big problem.
1: What happened?
2: My son was going. I have to tell Nisha. My son was going in the mosque, right?
1: Uh-huh.
2: And this young fella come and crash the boy car. He don't have an insurance. The guy don't have a permit. He don't have nothing. And he don't want to go and make no claim. And the police and them giving him wrong. And the child at the ticker.
1: The child?
2: The son at the ticker.
1: But hear this, you hear me?
2: Yes, sir. That happened Saturday night, babe.
1: Yeah. You hear this now, your sister? Your sister say you're not talking to she at all, right, true?
2: Huh?
1: Your sister say you're not talking to she at all.
2: I'm
1: here.
2: Just now,
1: baby.
2: Get my warning.
1: Hey. Ooh.
2: Yeah.
1: Your sister say you're not choke the parrot now. Put something in the parrot mouth. Give the parrot a bread or something now. Chilly.
2: So what we gonna do now? We have to wait.
1: No, forget your son. Your sister say you're not talking to she.
2: No, she don't talk to me.
1: Who are you talking to? Who? She talking to you or you are talking to
2: me? No. I tell her something and she went on the air and she saying how I am. I lie on she. I wouldn't lie on nobody. Mm-hmm. Right?
0: But she cooked chicken and peas and rice this morning, her favorite.
2: She not calling me. And I don't get you for that.
1: Every day, you know, she cooking the peas.
2: That's why I met my son 2 years.
1: Every day, she making the peas. Every day, she cooking peas.
2: Huh?
1: Every day, she making the peas and rice, you know.
2: Yeah, don't I hear, you know, they're in the bed now.
1: We're going in the bed. Correct. Your sister say, you're not talking to she.
2: And don't lie.
1: Oh, Lord. Hey, auntie. Call your sister for it. Call your sister, right? Call she now.
0: What animal is in the bed?
1: A whole foul cock gone in the bed, boy. Dad! Hey! You move from the outside. The parrot balling outside. There's a whole foul cock in the bed. Oh. Hey, country life not easy, boy. I done. Get next song now. Play a chutney or something. Hey! Why? Watch. Hello?
2: Hello?
1: She said.
2: Let's see the parrot and the Michi family.
1: Right. She said,
2: I got your family, right?
1: She said, you not talking to she.
2: What I do, she?
1: Well, hear what? Why don't you just call her? Can you dial the same way you dial here? Dial she.
2: I call she and she not answering.
1: She go answer. We call she and she not saying the foul cock and them giving trouble. Just call she now.
2: I call she and she not answering.
1: You ain't calling she?
2: Yes.
1: You want she number?
2: I have your number.
1: Well, call she now. Call she. Oh, yeah, I faint away, you know. What that chicken doing there?
3: Oh, yeah. Man, have a little breakfast, I think, mate. And I'll cook. Make that noise, Osha. That was it, man. I need to choke. Okay, I think we're
1: here. Hey! Oh, yeah. All you are done, boy. All you are done. I have nothing in my hand. I have nothing in my hand. A week. Let me see if we can start back again. Good morning, going out to our friends at First Citizens. First Citizens Bank. Yeah, they're with us here this morning. Somebody said, give him a conference call.
0: We can't conference call.
1: I wonder if
0: I could
1: conference call on my phone. I could conference call.
0: Oh, yeah, yeah, yeah. You can, yes. Yes, you can conference
1: call. I wonder if we could do that, man.
0: You could call both of them on conference call.
1: Wish.
0: I don't know the sister number.
1: Let's see, I could conference call that thing there. In the meantime, let me give you the First Citizens money tip. Let me toss it your way, and when we come back right after this, we do the conference call.
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2: Good morning, great morning to everyone. Pump and Vibe crew, Rishi Ram, Stefan X, Rishi and Stefan. Only make my whole week laughing this morning. If I haven't laughed in quite some time, oh my gosh, I cry laughing. Have a great day.

0: Hello.
1: Hey, morning, guys.
0: Heavy, we seen.
1: If one could bring back two sisters together, that would be very nice.
0: I'm going to bring them back.
1: The song in Ageable and Matthew people, so that would be so nice.
0: Right now, it's a piece of back and I'll go on there. I'm going to fix it yes, this morning.
1: But I want to say something this morning. Manzan and Marifam.
0: Marifam, Manzan and Heavy, what are you talking? And she working, let me tell you what she working Shaguanas, eh?
1: Right, you want to say that this morning, or? She's my neighbor, Manzan and Bisha's neighbors, you know.
0: Telling you.
1: Nah, well, she's well committed, but she has big man thing. When I ever say that, it's one of my shock.
0: Heavy, when a woman could be so committed, when a woman could be so, hardworking to get up every morning, rain, sun, or shine, and reach that job, yeah, that distance.
1: Nice, great, but yeah, plenty of people doing that, eh, but
0: Nah. I mean, a lot of people who doing it probably would be looking for another job to make sure, you know, that they, you know what I mean, to make life easier.
1: Because sometimes when the rain falls, step on, they come in. You know?
0: Well, I mean, you know where this go. But she did a long time. She did a long time, Heavy, because she's some kind of manager, you know.
1: Have to be, man.
0: Yeah.
1: Well, let me put on Manzan. She for my no Manzan. Well,
0: I'll go get her info for you too. I'll get her info for you, Heavy. What you feel?
1: I booked Manzan for years, boy.
2: They didn't actually meet up weekend?
0: Nah, the 25th is the party. The
2: 25th. 25th?
0: Yeah, the 25th is the party. They didn't meet yet.
1: Yeah, I don't know which party she coming in. But nice small thing, my man. Oh, that's so nice.
0: That's nice. Yeah.
1: No, but there are plenty of people and plenty of females that make them long journeys, you know, boy, when they have checked it. You know?
0: Nah, but that it says a lot about for the individual to do that, eh?
1: Because what time you getting up every morning to make that journey, and what time you reaching back home in the afternoon to prepare yourself again?
0: Yeah, and she have a little daughter there and all kind of thing. I mean,
1: that's a commitment. Yeah.
0: Heavy every day while you're smiling on this corner. I see that smile in the corner of your face. Watch you.
1: I'm not thinking about this thing the way you're thinking.
0: Heavy, you're not thinking it the way we're thinking. No, Heavy, you. Heavy!
1: No. The next thing you know, and Marie brothers and me are friends and whatever. I play a lot of cricket and thing in Manza.
0: I don't think she's my brother.
1: Next thing I know, she family will go to something, you know. I'll be honest.
0: Yeah, I don't think she's my brother.
1: I don't know. I have a lot of family in Manza and do so. Next thing I know, she family or something.
0: That even the better. Even more better. That telling you? Yeah. Heavy. You're getting through. Heavy, watch it. You're smiling again, right?
1: It's not getting through, Mr.
0: Watch it. You're smiling so much, Heavy. Heavy, you're getting pink, boy.
1: Therefore, boy. It's so good music there, boy.
0: Yeah. Easy. Watch out. Heavy, like yourself, you know. Heavy, that just fall up in the air and rename, you know, boy. Give me that one.
3: Morning. Well, yes. After the parrot in the house, I go in the bedroom for what? A folk up?
0: Olivia. What are we doing, Stefan? What to do? Call?
2: Oh, yeah.
0: Call she?
2: So you need to call back the sister with the chicken in the room to get the other sister number so we could conference the call.
0: All right. How are we doing now? So I call in this one.
2: Yeah.
0: Go ahead and call this one. Go ahead and call that one. There. 770-1070. Yeah, 1070. Call Chidi.
2: Busy?
0: Phone line busy. Somebody call she.
2: Phone line busy. Hold on.
0: Somebody call she. The sister call she.

0: your Portugal?
1: Yeah, busy doing.
0: Busy too. Not reconciling him, man. They're reconciling it. They're reconciling it. Ting, sort of naughty. Ting, sort of naughty.
2: Good morning, Rishi Ram, big and sexy.
0: Ting, reconciling day. Good morning, Rishi and Stefan. You have to play my husband. Have a phone call. Big up to all truck and trailer drivers. Sando Distribution, Powerline Crew. I feel it sorting out, you know. Let me try.

0: Is either that or it cut off, eh? Is either that or the whole thing cut off, eh? Is either that or the internet or some kind of thing, the whole thing cut off, eh? Because I ain't lying, the bad weather yesterday up in the Mayaro and all that. Real problems with phones and all that.
1: Good morning, Rishi Ram, big and sexy, Stefan X. I'm having a little trouble with my WhatsApp. Anyway, happy Monday. Cheers to a new work week. You guys cracking me up here with the parrot, the falcock, and everything else, and the little family drama. Loving the tunes, loving the vibes. You guys have a blessed day. Love, Susan and Tony.
0: I'm going to call the action.

0: Hello?
1: Yeah.
0: You call your sister?
1: Yeah, I call. Thank you, talk to me.
0: What did she tell you?
1: She said, hurry, I'm going to mash up the child's car. I said, well, they must call me.
0: So you're going to help him fix the car?
1: Yeah.
0: You see, so she could, so all you make back? All you good?
1: Well, I didn't know she just stopped talking. I said, well, call center. Every day somebody died out there. You guys are talking to me?
0: Wait, and what she say?
1: I do see nothing.
0: Yeah, and what she say?
1: I tell you she must call me. I tell you she must call me.
0: Dial only. Yeah, I'm going
1: to call you. Tell her I am. Boy, call. I ain't telling you what to call. Sorry. I said, why do you call me? Bye.
0: Hold on there. Hello? She gone?
1: Yeah.
2: We'll call you.
0: We'll call you back.

0: Hello?
1: Only got you. I have two only on the line there. Eh?
0: I hear you.
1: Yeah, hear me? Hold on, pon the
0: phone.
1: You get you, your sister call you?
0: Yes.
1: What she tell you?
0: Yes, she just called.
1: And what she tell you? What she tell you?
0: Thanks for all you. Very, very much.
1: All you make back.
0: Allah bless you, boy.
1: You see? All you make back. All you was vexing.
0: Rain falling here like that.
1: So what your sister tell you? What she tell you?
0: Allah rain falling, the network is just trouble.
1: Mm-hmm. So you love your sister?
0: I wish she and him.
2: He has a phone.
0: He has a phone.
1: Which is really going on, boy? If it's not the chicken, is the parrot? If it's not the parrot, is your son?
0: You know me.
1: What going on there?
3: Remember two of them.
1: Yeah, but the next one they're talking. Next one confused. Next one confused. How's this one on the phone? Next, how this one on the line? Now, but the most important thing, the two of them call. The two of them call one another, and they're good to go. The two of them good to go. Give me that one there. The two of them call one another, and they're good to go.
4: Hey, Vichy.
1: What?
4: Rain like that, boy. Oh, good. You talk about rain. Rain like that.
1: Yeah, man. That's good vibes. That is good vibes. Hey, good morning. Going out to Lisa. Good morning to Lisa. Lisa. And Miriam. And she performance again at supper. Big ups to Miriam, you know. I like Miriam, you know, but I just don't like the rest of them. I like Miriam. I don't like the rest of the crew she is with. I find it too stuck up. I like Miriam. Miriam, congratulations to you, Miriam. Keep up the great work, my dear. Shout outs going out to Shushu, Auntie Shushu. Good morning to you, Shushu. There we go again. Let me say good morning going out to those of you making arrangements to head out to Pani, boy. Yeah, man, get ready for the ultimate Juve experience, Pani and Powder, Saturday, May 30th from 2 a.m. This is the old one. This is the old one. This is the old one. The date is July 19th. At the Center of Excellence, make sure you and your team organize and you're heading down. We're going to be giving away a ticket for Pani and Powder on the other side of 8 o'clock. You don't want to miss out on that, all right? But right now, we're going to dive inside of 15-minute segments for our friends at Nestle. Good morning to our friends at Nestle. 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

0: Morning, fellas. Nice to see you all put two sisters back together. That's nice. That's nice. One cooking chicken and peas and one chicken crewing. Very nice. We had to play 26 today, boy. Foul.
1: Telling you that, all you take, Rick. Don't ever say I ain't get all you nothing. I give all you, Rick. The mark today, 26. Balance among it. So, this way, I'm encouraging people to gamble with it.

0: Good morning, my friend.
1: Good morning.
0: They're laughing so far. It is good, aren't you? How was your weekend?
1: Awesome.
0: Eh? I like when you said that awesome. You said that awesome with all the powers you have, boy. Awesome.
1: It was an awesome weekend.
0: Eh, we do.
1: Well, it's all over.
0: It's
1: Friday night, Saturday night, Sunday.
0: Yeah, telling yourself. Argentina going shit? They going shit?
1: Of course, Argentina all the way.
0: Yeah. Messi, I mean, I don't know, eh? Honestly, I'm not too sure. I find like ever since Cape Verde, they're struggling a little bit.
1: Yes, I believe they're tired.
0: I feel it tired. Messi, I feel it tired. And I don't feel they have it in them to run that, all that. So I'm not too sure. I feel.
1: Are you sure about that game? England
0: is playing
1: very well.
0: I'm feeling right now is that France, England kind of vibes.
1: Yeah, I don't know, but I still Argentina all the way.
0: Yeah, we love Argentina. We love them. We love Messi.
1: I love my team. Ever since the Maradona days, I supported Argentina. It's not about Messi.
0: We love Messi.
1: Die hard Argentina. I don't even love Messi, but at the end of the day, there are people who are die hard Argentina fans from years ago.
0: Yeah. But
1: I am one of those.
0: I don't know if them boys and them have it in them to make it all the way. But Kanan.
1: Wednesday.
0: But we'll see.
1: Today is Thursday and Wednesday.
0: We'll see. Kanan, well,
1: how are you managing this morning on the way too?
0: Good, nice. And I love the rain, you know. I love the weather. I love it.
1: Okay. What did you do this morning, Stefan?
0: Of course, Stefan is here, man. Stefan, don't miss.
2: Good morning.
1: How you doing?
2: Good for now.
1: Okay. Anyway, guys, y'all have a great day.
0: You have a great day today.
1: I know you always do.
0: Look at you smiling as if as though a lot of things went on this weekend.
1: I love you.
0: You bet a lot of people and things this weekend. Look at you.
1: I don't know what people are in. All I know is enjoy myself.
0: Roby.
1: Have a good weekend.
0: Have a good one. Take care. Bye-bye. That's my friend and all, yeah. My friend. Can we number for a minute?
2: We fellas, die rain boy. Morning stuff for morning issue, die rain boy. Anyway, money after making will be outside. Sean be safe, only be safe outside, boy.
3: Good morning, Stefan. Good morning, Rishi. Have a great day, fellas. Princess Tong in the house.
0: And somebody says Argentina know how to make the last minute play, boy. Not every team could do that. They prove it time and time again. Yeah, and that's the thing. Those players actually comes in the last minutes. But I don't know. I'm not too sure if these guys and them have it in there in themselves to make that extra run, boy. Put on my phone, man. Ping, right through. I'm not too sure, boy. Like I tell you, England looking good. And the superstars, France, in a way. France is very hard to deal with right now. Well, we'll see. We'll see what's going to take place. All right? Let me say good morning going out to the RSH Landscaping and Home Rehabilitation, boy. People like Randy, Goon, Redman. Rasim, boy, well-headed. And good morning going out to Rishi Gardin, boy. Good morning going out to Madissa from Rishi Gayarin. Rishi, who's Madissa?

0: Rishigat Jones.
1: Are you so loud, boy?
0: What going on with you? What going on with you this one? Are you under the coverlet still or where or what?
1: I'm still under the coverlet.
0: Home are you or somewhere else?
1: I went somewhere else last night and come home.
0: You're live, eh? I just letting you know you're live, eh?
1: I know I just said that.
0: Let me just warn you from now on.
1: I know I like.
0: What's good? So how you taking rain? You have a radio by head? Where you have a tuning app or something? Where you listening to?
1: I'm listening to your story.
0: Yeah. Now you're in a car right now. Right now you're pumping your head and out.
1: No, boy.
0: Where you going?
1: Under the covers.
0: Who is Madison?
1: Who
0: did that time? Is it say hello to?
1: I just tell us. Say good morning. Say it now. Say it while I tell it. Say it now.
0: Say good morning to Madissa.
1: Very good.
0: Madissa. Madissa from RG for me, please. Madissa.
1: Very good.
0: Who's Madissa?
1: Very good.
0: Who's Madissa? Rishi? Somebody calling Rishi now, right? Somebody calling Rishi or me? Who calling? Somebody calling me here? Rishi on a call, boy. Good morning to Rishi, boy. The most controversial musician in the land today. I want Rishi come in to do a Trouble Tuesday. I want Rishi come in and do a Trouble Tuesday, boy. If Rishi come in and do a Trouble Tuesday, the whole place will mash up, I tell you. The place will mash up. I don't feel ready for Rishi Trouble Tuesday. But I'm just saying. Superstar Rishi Guardian. I ain't feel ready for Rishi Guardian yet, boy. That's going to be a Trouble Tuesday with that difference. But good morning going out to he. Rishi Guardian of the RG band, boy. Big ups to Rishi, boy. Every single time. Anyways, 4 minutes to go before the top of the hour. Don't forget, Pani and Powder. It's all going down on the 19th of this month. And thank yous. Thank yous going out to our friends at Nestle Proudland. All right, quick couple messages. Let's take it in. And we come back, making our way to the top of the hour.
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0: Good morning, I'm Keyshawn Haynes with headline news on CNC3 and the TBC Radio Network. A major artificial intelligence investment could soon have its home in South Trinidad, but residents in Debe, where the project is being proposed, say before anything is built, they want answers. They welcome the possibility of jobs and development, but they are also asking how the project will affect the community's water and electricity supply. The government has identified the Debe Special Economic Zone as the proposed location for an AI data center as part of a plan to expand Trinidad and Tobago's digital infrastructure and attract new investment.
1: You know, I have to get a little more information out of that because I feel that is a real technical thing to come to Trinidad, you understand? A small country of Trinidad, and I heard this will take a lot more electricity and also plenty water.
0: Environmental activist Dr. Wayne Kublal Singh, who led protests against proposed aluminum smelters and other heavy industrial projects, says he has no objection to restarting steel production. However, he says government must disclose the price the country will pay for natural gas, electricity and water, and explain how citizens will benefit from the MOU signed to revitalize the steel plant at Point Lisas. Government has signed a memorandum of understanding with Pinnacle Steel and Vanadium Corporation to begin discussions on the refurbishment, recommissioning, and operation of the former iron and steel plant. Meanwhile, MSJ political leader David Abdullah says the possibility of Trinidad and Tobago becoming a major supplier of strategic metal to the United States raises national security concerns.
2: Yes, it becomes a concern if there is, you know, a global military development that is located in this part of the world, then yes, it could become a target. That's always a possibility.
0: Abdullah also questioned the evidence behind the claim that TNT could supply half of the U.S. vanadium demand. He says the government must release more information and ensure the Steelworkers Union and former ArcelorMittal workers are included in the process. The government is standing firm on its review of diplomatic passports. Foreign and CARICOM Affairs Minister Sean Sobers says no one has a legal right to hold one, insisting the issuing of diplomatic passports is strictly a cabinet policy. He says the government has no legal obligation to issue diplomatic passports to anyone. Sobers was speaking exclusively to CNC3 at the closing reception for Dominica Week 2026.
3: What there is a policy position which the cabinet is in charge of. And as we all know, the person in charge of the cabinet is the prime minister. So that in conjunction with the cabinet, the prime minister will ultimately make a decision as it pertains to the distribution or redistribution or reorientation of that policy position which the cabinet is in charge of.
0: Sobers did not respond directly to claims from former Prime Minister Dr. Keith Rowley that his family was being targeted. Instead, he repeated that no one is entitled to keep a diplomatic passport. Stay tuned for comprehensive coverage on our midday news and major newscast at 7 p.m. on CNC3 and across all digital platforms.
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is where Bangra and Indie Pop keep the vibes interesting. 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

0: Them flat picks real? Them flat picks
1: that was,
0: is
1: yeah,
0: real
1: that was, that was actually posted 12 hours ago.
0: You serious? Which part in penal happening?
1: I'm not sure.
0: Where in the penal is it flooded?
1: They didn't say so.
0: Where in the penal is it flooded? Where is most susceptible to get flooded in the penal? Where? Like, where, which part? Which part? Which part?
1: Rock Road.
0: First place.
1: There are a lot of places, you know.
0: First place. Penal is a...
1: Yeah.
0: Penal is just a flat zone, you know.
1: Yeah.
0: I wonder if I could call Satish, right? I could call my Bridging. He, you know, he coming
1: yeah,
0: from...
1: You can probably ask him, yeah.
0: He coming from the deep, you know. He coming from the depths. Man say Rock Road, you know. I know Rock Road, but Rock Road have a... The part where it's going down, the kind of... It have like a kind of... Depression kind of way in the road now, way. San Francisco's get flooded faster?
1: Not really. Not really quickly.
0: I'm gonna call my brother and find out.
1: Read more faster here, like probably down, there's a part in the Rock Road area, then there will be a Barrackpore.
0: I know Barrackpore, yeah. Barrackpore have a part two, kind of depression in the road too. There's real full up with water.
1: Yeah. There's a place out here to call there, boy. Just before Queen Anne Road there.
0: Look, somebody said Dog Patch. Where's Dog Patch?
1: Yeah, that's just as you pass Penal, heading to the Rock Road side. Yeah.
0: Dog Patch.
1: Yeah, but there's this place... Just before Queen Anne Road. Mm. Yeah, that floods really quickly.
0: Is there flood that's happening? Is there flood in any parts here right now? Because I'm real worried about you in the morning. You know?
1: Could you confirm and let us know?
0: Because I'm real worried about you now for the morning.
1: Wait a minute.
0: Wait, but have a flood. What are you doing? You're going down in the Penal still? Or are you going to stay up in the dry?
1: I have to go Penal.
0: But if it had flood, I'll get a call in the morning. I'm free to get a call in the morning. Free to get a call
1: without
0: in the morning.
1: Without a doubt, my brethren.
0: Free to get a call in the morning, boy. Now, well, Big Daddy is on his way up right now. Big Daddy got my boy, my brethren. We'll have to sort me out. Who feel going to come through the morning?
1: I'm not sure.
0: Who you feel going to come through the morning? I feel Ryan coming again. I'm telling you that.
1: No, once, listen. Remember, he's a guy that he has his business as well, eh?
0: Yeah, but nobody's got here on a Tuesday.
1: That's how you feel, my brother. I don't understand you, you know. You just real get me upset sometimes. You just feel, you know, because you say so, it don't be so.
0: Ryan, not cutting here on a Tuesday.
1: Who tell you people don't cut here on a Tuesday?
0: Ryan, not cutting here on a Tuesday.
1: Brethren, the barbershop that I attend, every day it's packed with people.
0: Ryan, not cutting here on a Tuesday. Ryan had a droppy girl to work. Ryan is sitting outside the gate.
1: If your barber don't work on Tuesday, that
0: no,
1: doesn't
0: my
1: mean...
0: My barber
1: don't
0: work on Monday.
1: So, okay, and your barber does work on Tuesday? Don't you work on a Wednesday or Thursday or Friday? Regardless that it have one person or 10, 15 people, business is business.
0: And you have
1: a furniture shop?
0: Ryan?
1: Don't you sell furnitures, right? So that mean... If you think that Tuesday you could just close up your thing on Tuesday because it's not nobody? No. If one person comes up and say, well, Eric, I want to buy something, you will sell. And it goes for the rest of business.
0: Ryan,
1: so if one person call and say, hey, Ryo, I'm coming through this morning.
0: Give me Ryan number. Let me call him.
1: He going through. Give me Ryan
0: number.
1: You gotta do.
0: Give me Ryan number. Let me call Ryan.
1: Tell him about.
0: Give me Ryan number.
1: The fight in my soul, yeah, boy.
0: All of a sudden, I'm a soul, yeah.
1: There has always been
0: all
1: my soul,
0: yeah.
1: Whether he come or he come, that's
0: all
1: still my
0: soul,
1: yeah. That's between you and him.
0: Me.
1: That's
0: now,
1: still my
0: how
1: friend.
0: How are you involved in this?
1: That's still my friend.
0: How are you involved in this?
1: You vexed because your man don't want to come.
0: Well, go ahead. Give me Ryan number. Let me call Ryan. And I know you're waiting. And I know you're waiting because here what? He got to drop his girl to work and he's still on outside. 794.

0: telling you that man answering the phone. That man watching the phone, calling that man answering the phone. He watching that calling, you answer the phone, boy. That man just like that. Right, yo?
1: Crazy.
0: We see, you're not going to drop your girl to work already?
1: No, I sit in school.
0: Oh, she's a teacher?
1: Mm-hmm.
0: Right. Now, what are you doing?
1: Sitting.
0: You're in the hall tonight, though. No, man. You're not in the shop, boy. There are people lining up outside the shop, boy.
1: No, today's Monday.
0: Today's
1: work on a Monday.
0: They don't work on a Monday.
2: Don't you work? And then they, and tell them, wait, you hold on. You just working on Tuesday, brother?
0: No.
2: Mm-hmm. And this working on Tuesday?
1: Mm-hmm. Yeah, from Tuesday.
2: Right.
1: Sunday.
0: Mm-hmm. So now that people line up outside our store tomorrow morning, like line up, waiting?
1: No, line up for, no, that's just appointments.
0: Oh, so it have appointments for tomorrow morning?
1: Mm-hmm.
2: But he just, you know, he's saying that if it is, I can't make it to work in the morning and recall it, you won't come now, right? So I said, but you have a business to run as well.
1: Yeah, so that's all.
0: So what I mean? What it mean?
1: That they have to respect my work as well.
0: Oh. So you're not coming tomorrow morning?
1: Are they calling now for me to work tomorrow morning too?
0: No, well, we're calling you from now. We're calling you from now to put you on a heads up that tomorrow we might need you because it have flooded in the penal right now. And the way it going, Stefan, done organized two fellas to lift up the car and walk through the water with it.
1: Right.
0: Tomorrow morning, you might get the two fellas to walk through the water, so more than likely it'll be you. There you go.
1: Yeah, call me and let me know.
0: Call you and let you know when?
1: Well, as soon as.
0: As
1: you see the flooding.
0: But what are you going to do with the fellas that they don't have the appointment for? What are you going to do? You going to push them back?
1: Yeah, well, no choice.
0: You got to push them back?
1: Yeah.
0: We ain't disrespecting your business like that, though.
1: Mm-mm.
0: Nah, yeah. Nah, you're a good day. What kind of coverlet you have? The peacock coverlet? What kind of coverlet you have?
1: I don't know. What
0: kind of... It's like a fluffy one or what?
1: Yeah, a fluffy one.
0: So you alone in the bed or anybody?
1: Yeah, me alone.
0: You alone?
1: Mm-hmm.
0: No teddy bear, nothing. You're
2: right, does you remember your air?
1: Yeah, I know.
2: Uh-huh.
0: Nobody else? Know. You alone there?
1: Yeah.
0: So you just get up and go and meet your girl where she lives and carry she to work?
2: Yeah,
1: all right, yo, next time you see me, you'll give me the whole run. I'm going to wait till this go with you and your wife.
0: And then my wife, you know, that's my wife, Dan. That's my wife, you know.
1: All right,
0: that's
1: my girl.
0: So she there right now or she ain't there right now? I don't know
1: where your wife is.
0: My wife, I don't know where my wife is. She ain't work.
1: All right, same answer I have for you.
0: But your wife is a teacher, so I mean she ain't working school clothes. Where she gone? Where she gone?
1: I know. I'm gone.
0: You coming in the morning, though? He gone? I'm going to never give you an answer, you know. Like that. Anyway, a good thing. We let him know. We put it out there. We let him know. More than likely. Because it might have flood in the zone. Penal people, good morning. Penal people, is there flood in the Penal region? Is there flood in the Barrackpore? Long time we talk for nobody from Barrackpore. Nobody in Barrackpore.

0: Hello, good morning.
1: Good morning, Miss Omala.
0: Yes, hi, good morning.
1: How are you this morning?
0: I am doing just great in spite of the weather.
1: Nice, beautiful weather. Where you at right now? Where you located? You in up in the east?
0: Nestor Village.
1: Nestor is where? That's where?
0: That is going along the Guayco Tamana Road.
1: Guayco Tamana. So that's
0: before you get into Curial and Forest Tamana and places like that.
1: That's on the narrow stretch of road there where the nice tall schools. That's where the school is.
0: Mm-hmm.
1: That Guayco school, like, yeah. Guayco?
0: No. Upper Guayco.
1: Upper. Okay. I was there yesterday. I was watching the school. It was really nice. Really nice school.
0: Mm-hmm.
1: Really nice. So what are you doing, miss? Now when you're on holidays, what do you do?
0: Well, just breeze out after I take the first 2 weeks and do up my plan for next term, and then I breeze out.
1: So wait now, so you just plan in the first 2 weeks of the holiday, you don't plan it in the last 2 weeks?
0: No. Plan that and get it out of the way.
1: Oh, so you just kind of like go to a tabanka, a school tabanka in the first 2 weeks?
0: Yes.
1: Okay.
0: Yes.
1: Well, Miss Omala, we just wanted to say good morning to you, since always, you know, you're with us every single day. All right, and wish you a great holiday.
0: Thank you so much, and hope you guys remain comfortable in spite of the weather.
1: Now, we love the rain.
0: All right,
1: miss.
0: Thank you so much.
1: You take care. Have a good one. How's everybody at home? Everybody's
0: okay.
1: Good?
0: Everybody's just cool. Relaxing inside.
1: What has when he gone to work? You working?
0: Well, now we don't have any of that here.
1: No, as when he gone, he not there.
0: We not none of that here.
1: Oh gosh. So you by yourself, miss?
0: Yeah. I with my mom and my dad.
1: Mommy and daddy still there?
0: Yes.
1: Nice. So mommy and daddy cooking anything? You don't want to cook anything? You don't want to do them kind of thing?
0: Mommy does the cooking.
1: Okay, and you just eating? You even washing wells?
0: I assist by sampling and, you know, how much salt, how much black pepper, thing like that.
1: All right, nice. And no boyfriend anything? Nobody? No boyfriend anything?
0: No. We don't know that yet.
1: All right. Well, you take care. Have a good one. Take care. Bye-bye, man.
0: Okay, you too. Thank you. Take care. Bless day.
1: All right. Listen, no. Miss is nice and lovely out in Nestor. Morning, my bridget. Good morning, going out to the PDPI crew, boy. Coming in now, Kevin, I'm coming. Shout outs going out to the crew, PDPI crew, and the gym crew, boy. Watch out, you. Kevin, shave up your legs and thing this morning, and he going in the gym. And last, you shave your legs. Shave your legs?
2: Yeah, from Friday.
1: You shave your legs Friday?
2: Friday, Thursday or Friday.
1: You shave your legs Friday?
2: Yeah.
1: Mm. It's smooth still or it coming out? It's smooth still or it prickly? Susulans and Pinal have big flood. Nah, Chris, you in Virginia right now. You don't know Susulan have flood, nah. I see Silver's calling me. Yeah, Silver. We're still going, man. So where they? Anyways, 25 to the upswing of the 9 o'clock mark already. I'm there, sir.
3: What you saying? Morning.
1: What's going on, sir? Where are they?
3: I had to do work.
1: Where? Which one this work?
3: Yeah, boy, I had to go to work.
1: To do work? Sweep up and clean up the school, huh? What are you do?
3: Nah, we had registration last night, boy. So only for the thing, I tell them I'll come and get them out to set it back properly today, nah.
1: What are you set back now for?
3: Yeah, when school is there, school, you want to be in order? We want to be disorganized the first day of school?
2: It's a lie.
1: Sir, nah.
2: That's a lie. I don't believe that.
1: That's something a little weird.
2: That's what you call an excuse.
3: I carried my two sons and one of their friends to help do the thing.
2: The friend what I come into?
3: No, I know why.
2: Oh, so how come you and his parent going there, or the only teacher?
3: No. It's not my son's school, it's my school.
2: Right.
3: Where I work in.
2: Mm-hmm.
3: So I just carry them to assist.
2: And that teacher, how she named that have a little crush on her, she coming out?
1: Yeah.
3: No, boy.
2: I
3: have no other teachers coming
1: here.
3: I didn't like
1: sing. Sir,
3: I am because all that rain yesterday in my arrow, right?
1: Oh, shower. I tell you, I only had like a 30-minute window that we just jump out, run in the beach, and run back out, you know.
3: But I feel like rainfall the whole day Saturday and Sunday, right?
1: I'm telling you, boy, when we reach up there, honestly, when we reach up there, the most we do was we were able to take in the football, because that football, it had the first match and then it had the Argentina match in the night.
3: Right.
1: That was it. So that day done. And then Sunday morning, like I say, we had a small window where 30 minutes where we run out.
3: They jump in that cold water.
1: But actually, the water was warm, boy. And we had a little 30 minutes window, but then that rain, we watching the black cloud, eh?
3: Yeah,
1: that rain started fall. Dan, you have a lie down in the water, in the beach, and the rainfall actually stinging you.
3: Yes.
1: Boy, me and always that, but that rain, the raindrops was stinging.
3: We just planned to go down see just to check out to what the earthquake do now, boy.
1: Yeah.
3: But all that rain, I changed our plan.
1: Yesterday, when I was telling Nisha, I say, when rain like this falling, usually your cars that might park up in the garage and you just peeping through the window. You even opening the window, you're just peeping through.
3: Yeah, peeping through, that's right.
1: I had already made the plan and it was the baby birthday, so we had to go up.
3: Yeah,
1: and now we have to do it still, but I mean, like I said, torrential downpours, boy, non-stop. It was like that. I said, I suppose my arrow flooded out. But it was, thankfully, it wasn't. Well, somebody don't have janitors and need to fix back the classroom, boy. What about you?
3: Nah, they won't fix it back the way we want to fix back that way. And I'm responsible for the incoming form 5, so I want to make sure it's in proper order.
1: So, but they're coming in next term, so you cannot go in now, the last week and fix back the whole place?
3: Nah. Today is the day after today.
1: They're seeing
3: me again till next
1: time. Oh, so they're sending a cobweb and dust and thing by the time they reach back. So,
3: yeah, well, the janitors got sorted out at that point in time.
1: Oh.
3: They're responsible for that aspect.
1: Yeah. So how things looking nice in the new term? The churn looking manageable? How it looking?
3: Yeah, them churn manageable.
1: Well, that's good. Yeah, there's no them, it's not the ones that coming in to get problems early anyways. No them.
3: Nah. We don't have that. In our school, we don't have that. It's just a minority.
1: So when you're collecting your voucher, boy?
3: I'll come in tomorrow, boy. I have a meeting for 9 o'clock, so I'll come before that. I'll drop something for you. And I'll
1: come on, let me do it. Come up a little early now, boy. And let me do a Trouble Tuesday vibes. We go have the conversation.
3: Don't worry. I'll come down early then.
1: Come down early and let me do it, man. Come on. Hey. The first 2 hours that we are here, we go do the Trouble Tuesday and you can head out. You can head out after.
3: No worries. Something like a plan.
1: All right, I'll see you tomorrow then.
3: Yeah.
1: Good vibes. Take it easy.
3: Yeah, nice.
1: Yeah, man. Hey, congrats going out. Well, congrats from Voom Voom to all the lovely couples who got married yesterday. Voom Voom. Voom Voom, don't do my dad now. Don't do my dad now. Wait till we tell him about it.

0: See? Vom Vom, you're on folly. You're on folly. Vom Vom said you had about 50 weddings yesterday. Don't do me that. Don't do me that. Good morning. Morning, we... Yeah, I don't know why. Do we know if the rain has fallen by the Wasadam or is it just everywhere else? Apparently, rain and torrential downpours just fall everywhere else except by that dam there, boy. Something draining out the water by the dam. But all is well, man. Trinidad is nice. We still have water and water is a... Oh, we in goodness. We in goodness. Boom, boom. Don't remember that now. 50 weddings. 50 weddings. Come now, man. Vom Vom.
1: Hold on,
0: what
1: is
0: don't do me that
1: now. I just had one wedding, brother. One wedding.
0: Don't do me that now. 50 what?
1: I had one wedding, and I had 50 chucks on the road yesterday. Make up all the chucks, man. Make up all the chucks on the road.
0: Vom Vom, how much chucks do you have? How much chucks do you have?
1: I only have one chuck. One chuck.
0: But where you get the 50 wedding from?
1: Nah, well, I'm with the group, all the chuck men, post of the chucks, man.
0: Oh, it's like that. What is that? What is that group? Is that wedding chuck group?
1: Correct.
0: Yeah, well,
1: now
0: you're
1: weird.
0: And Finola.
1: Nah, not
0: sorted. Yeah, that's how when it have rain like this, how Finola take place? What is going? What is going there?
1: Same procedure. After the phone, boom, boom, we always passing through flood and thing, coming through. Proper send off,
0: Water can't stop all you, that's going through.
1: Chuck waterproof.
0: Nah, well, anyways, big ups to Olia from Vom Olia. Olia's doing the thing outside there, Olia. Unstoppable, really and truly. I mean, Olia probably the most prolific song company outside there. The only truck that runs 24/7, man. Eh?
1: Sometimes. Not every day, but, you know.
0: But that's goodness. That's goodness, man. That's goodness when Olia had the jobs, Olia had the work outside, Olia going and do it. Olia is reliable. When once they call the Vom Vom is there.
1: Yeah, we did, for sure.
0: That is good, man. Yeah, that is good. Big up some of your truck partners now. Big up your brethren now, your real brethren.
1: Yeah, big up all the songmen, all the songmen, you know. We don't show no bad face.
0: Yeah, but who's your real brethren? Who's your real brethren, songman business? Who's your real brethren?
1: Nah, that's the monsters over there, man. I respect all the monsters.
0: your real brethren. Who's your real brethren?
1: I don't have no specific brethren,
0: like one you just go talk to on a regular.
1: Steez, QV, a good few of them, boy.
0: Yeah.
1: Play on some South, them real boy.
0: They're real boy.
1: That's one of the clubs. Yeah, that's Stefan. Yeah, next month, I'm himself.
0: No, well, big up, man. That's good vibes. I'm going to check Vom Vom. We're trying to line up a little small cook by D Nation, then my boy. Trini Styles with
1: Yeah, that boy from Felicity.
0: Yeah, Trini Styles, yeah. We're going on go down in the garden, way. We're planning to go down in the garden, but like I tell the D Nation, I say I ain't coming down there and just slide right up in the hammock now, boy. We gotta carry a little music truck, we gotta rough up the garden now, boy.
1: Well, see you later. Stefan message, man, are we coming?
0: So Vom Vom, we're putting a tree turn inside the garden there. And we're roughing up all them fig tree. We just roughing up all the fig tree and the bush and thing, and we just had Danish cooking there. That's our plan. Easy, Vom Vom. Hold it on. Take it easy, Brendan. Yeah, man. Big up to the DJ Vom Vom team, you know. Them is cool, Brendan, man. Them is cool dudes. And good morning again, going out to one and all. Remember, the roads are wet, so do take it easy. All right. And yeah, man. We toss one, and then we come back and give away a ticket. Any one of you, anybody who's interested, anybody who's wanting to go to the Pani and Powder happening on the 19th, the Center of Excellence. Time to link up on the other side, all right? Just give me that call at 623. As well as you can send that message via the WhatsApp 343-1061. And we'll only be too happy to furnish you with a ticket to head on down to Pani and Powder. One more. Right after this, we do the giveaway.

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Let me give away a ticket now. Give away our tickets.

0: Ya Rashid. Give me that answer question. I'm just giving it away. Watch your men be real scared to answer a question now, but just talk now. But just say you want to go and I say you get through now. Just say you want to go and you get through. You could send me a message on the WhatsApp as well. Mm-hmm. And that's music there from my friend Pretty V, boy. Well, I said see Pretty V. You seen going on Pretty V? Pretty V good? She good? Big ups to Pretty V, man. And I'll say one thing before I ride out. Good morning going out to all the female artists and the female artists. Please learn to dance. Learn to dance. Some of them female artists don't know to dance. But...
1: I want to go.
0: No. Send a message. I want to go, yes.
1: I want to go.
0: We gotta take that sample. Sample it, we got a sample.
1: I want to go.
0: Yeah, that song.
1: I want to go.
2: Nah, you need to put a little more life in it and then along.
0: We can sample it. Mm-hmm. Give me a little more vibes on that. Give me a little more vibes on that.
2: Sound like you really want to go.
0: Yeah.
2: Give me a little more vibes like on that. Like 1 foot in, 1 foot out.
0: Yeah. Like you're really getting that permission. Give me it again. And we can sample it. We can use this.
1: I want to go.
0: Says son in the Southland, boy. What is really going on? She says son in the Southland.
2: Oh, good vibes, man.
0: Nah, that's good vibes, man. I tell you, that rain is just in some parts.
2: We're in the rain pouring really hard.
0: Outside in the town? In the border street?
2: Yeah. I don't think we'll be able to go in the vehicle.
0: You serious?
2: Yep. I just went and looked out and really
0: wow. Nah, man. So I mean, Big Daddy Kakov says? Anyways. Don't forget, Pony and Powder happens 19th at the Center of Excellence, 2 a.m. Make sure you get your tickets at Prem Sings. 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Pony and Powder. You don't want to miss it. Juve Party. I'll give him the ticket.
2: Man.
0: I'll give him the ticket. I'll give Sean me the ticket.
1: I want to go!
2: Yeah, not bad.
0: Real game.
2: Not bad. Two more. If we get two more like that.
0: Look, I'm answering Hot Sun on the Creek.
2: Okay.
0: Hot Sun on the Creek. South High Sun. I tell you, that'll be hard, boy. Imagine your plan. You get up 6 o'clock in the morning. 5 o'clock, you get up. Your rain falling. You decide I ain't going to work now, boy. I'm going to call that boss and get that boss
2: excuse. By the time seven is hot sun.
0: By the time you see, 7:30, 8 o'clock, hot sun, you know. Boss, I don't know, because this madman didn't come to work because of the rain. And it had no rain. Come again. Just say, I want to go. I'm going to choose the best I want to go. Fanny and Powder. Send a voice note for me. Quick. I want to go. And we'll see who'll get through. Who'll get the ticket.
1: I want to go!
0: That sound good. My boy done delete the message already. He girl call him and tell him he can't go.
3: Good morning. I want to go. Fanny and Bruno.
0: Yeah.
2: What? Nah, man. Don't do that.
0: Let me see.
2: Nah. Don't do my dad. I swear that was a little child in my voice.
0: Yeah. Do it back again. Do it back again. Minus the volume on the radio. Minus all of our talking and everybody, the last fella talking and thing. What is this?
3: Good morning. I want to go. Fanny and Bruno.
0: No.
2: send it back to you.
0: She sent it back? She sent it back?
2: Yeah, I sent it back later.
0: She sent it back?
2: Yeah, so it was recording.
0: How long it take it to do that way?

0: 5 seconds before we get the next one, eh? 5, 4, 3, 2, 1. Sean B, congratulations. You get Sean B the ticket. Call our judge. Fanny and Powder, 19th at the Center of Excellence. We've got some messages. 4 minutes to go before the top. Big Daddy's coming up on the other side. Y'all keep it locked. Catch us tomorrow morning at 6 a.m. for some pump and vibe. Trouble Tuesday tomorrow. Big Daddy, he's next.
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right, people. So this is why I say Sitaram, Namaste, Assalamualaikum, Bandigi Sahib, Hallelujah, and Amen, and welcome to the big show and welcome to the Road to Glory. Just a couple more before we actually wrap up this series. And yes, the voice is coming back slowly but surely, or should I say, it was a slow process to get to this point. Hopefully, in the next couple of days, I'm back to 100%. I think I'm about maybe 70, 80% right now, but you can probably still hear it in my voice that there's still a little thing in between there. I was trying my very best yesterday to voice some stuff. Commercials and promos and stuff, and it just wasn't working. Still getting a kind of raspy, kind of gritty, kind of hoarse kind of effect. But it's better than last week, that's for sure. So we are Sangeet 106. This is us. Thank you very much, Richie Ram and DJ Stefonix, for doing their thing as always inside the pump and vibes, the best tunes, the best information, the best comedy, your theme, your question, everything all rolled into one. It is always about the best morning show in Trinidad and Tobago. You must check it out each and every morning. You must be part of the whole. The family atmosphere in the morning, and be part of the questions and everything they put out to you guys. If you miss it, you know what happens. You're kind of lost, right? You don't want to be lost, so don't miss the pump and vibes. And of course, you can catch them tomorrow morning once again at 6. So, as I said, Road to Glory, and it's kind of like a shorter version of the Road to Glory, because we only have a couple more matches left, but we're definitely going to review what took place since Thursday. All right, since Thursday, of course, we've had some quarterfinals here. Of course, lots of people talking about all sorts of different things. So Thursday we had France taking on Morocco. As we all know by now, France took care of business. Could have been worse for Morocco. Morocco really, I don't know what kind of game they were playing, but they lost 2-0. Of course, on Friday, Spain edged out Belgium 2-1. Spain looking okay, but not at the point where I think they can win any World Cup. Spain definitely beating Belgium and moving on into the semis. So France, of course, France will be taking on Spain tomorrow, the game tomorrow at 3 p.m. France versus Spain, and I think France definitely going to take care of business in that one. Then on Saturday we had two big quarterfinals as well. England beating out Norway 2-1. Some talk about some a lot of different controversies with the ball hitting the cable wire for the spider cam, and all sorts of different things. But even with that happening, I think Norway were just not playing up to par. I think England were showing that they were a better side than Norway, and they came out victorious 2-1. All right, so that is all news that you know. And yes, the team that I support, Argentina, beat Switzerland 3-1. And yes, lots of haters out there still saying all kind of thing about Argentina this and Argentina that and whatever. Yes, so Argentina, at one point in time weren't looking all that great. Switzerland were really compact and really tight and really had a plan for Argentina, but then somebody decided that he's not playing for a football team, but he was an Olympic diver. He was an Olympic diver for some kind of 100 meters dive, or I don't know what kind of thing. He decided to pretend that he was in the Olympics diving, and he got exactly what he deserved. And because of that, they had to play a different game, and they ended up losing 3-1 to Argentina. And yes, Argentina haven't been looking on.

that great last couple of games, especially. And as I have said two or three times, I don't think Argentina is going to win the World Cup. I really don't think Argentina is going to win the World Cup. If I have to bet, I think it's going to be an England versus France final. I don't even think Argentina will beat England, right? England is looking very, very strong. As I had said last week, England looking very strong, very compact, very composed, very together, united. They look like they're on a mission. And Jude Bellingham is just playing like, oh, wow. He's playing exactly like how he was supposed to have played over the last couple of years. He's actually living up to that potential now in this tournament in the World Cup. So to me, if I had to predict after these four quarterfinals, I think England are going to beat Argentina. Right? Yes, I am an Argentine fan, don't get me wrong. I support Argentina, but I don't think Argentina could beat England. Not the way they are playing right now, and not the way England are also playing. And I think France are going to take care of business against Spain. So it's, to me, it's going to be a France versus England final. But let's see. That's why they play the game, you know. That's why they play the game. So we can see who's actually in the final. So, that's just that's all the games, all the quarterfinals that took place since Thursday. And yes, we're getting ready for one semi-final tomorrow, which is France-Spain, and on Wednesday, Argentina versus England.

0: We're actually going to take a little break. We're going to take a little commercial break. And when we come back, maybe drop a tune or two. And then go back into the football a little bit inside the Road to Glory. And I just want to let you know, coming up at 10 o'clock, we've got a music release. Yeah, we got a brand new tune from the man SW Storm. So look out for that. Coming up just after 10 o'clock. But before we get to anything else, let's go and check out Fab India Expo right now.
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right, so that's the one and only Rick Ram with his Dil Sona Medley. Yes, that's the official name for it, the Dil Sona Medley. Just about 26 minutes now after 9 o'clock, the Road to Glory, a kind of short form of the Road to Glory, because with just a couple of games remaining, just two semifinals, the third place playoff, and the actual grand final definitely remaining. Well, we're not going to have so many different reviews and overviews and so many different things happening. It's just basically four more games, and let's just dive in quickly into again who is the leading goal scorers and give you the leading assist makers as well. So Kylian Mbappe and Lionel Messi are on 8 goals from 6 games apiece. Erling Haaland is on 7, and of course he's out of the tournament now, so he's gonna finish on 7. Harry Kane still in the competition, he's on 6, and Jude Bellingham, his compatriot, he's on 6 as well. Both of them on 6 goals from 6 games, but I have a feeling that both of them will be right there at the top, very close to the top, if not at the top, at the end of the tournament, because I think England, I think that it might just be coming home this time around. It might just be coming home this time around, right? The way England are playing at this point in time. So those are your leading goal scorers. Mbappe and Messi with 8 apiece. Haaland on 7. Harry Kane and Jude Bellingham on 6 apiece, right? And in terms of the assists, well, Michael Olise of France, he has 5 assists from 6 games. Brahim Diaz has 4 assists from 6 games, but his tournament is done and over with. Same with Martin Odegaard from Norway, 4 assists from 5 games. Bruno Guimarães from Brazil, 4 assists from 5 games. Kylian Mbappe, he has 3, and there are many others with 3 as well, right? Yeah, so those are the assist makers for the World Cup so far, right? So any major news coming out of the World Cup?

course, Norway are definitely upset about the... they said they were robbed because of the whole incident with the wire and the ball hitting the cable and dropping down and then the goal scoring right after, straight away from that. Welcome to the club with Argentina, because everybody's saying that Argentina, Argentina, Argentina. So now somebody else is claiming that there's some robbery taking place. The Norway coach, the Norway boss. Switzerland, I don't know what they're upset about. I can understand they're upset in general, but in terms of that that whole thing with the man diving, the man thought he was in the Olympics in some kind of swimming, some kind of Greg Louganis. Well, remember who that was? That was a man like 30, 40 years ago who won the diving. I don't know who the new divers are, but he feel he was Greg Louganis. He feel he's a diver, and he need to, you know, show the Switzerland Olympic team that he can make that team. But who tell him do that on a football field? Of course you're going to get a yellow, and if you had a yellow before, that means you're automatically going to get the red. Two yellows make a red. What kind of dotage dive was that? Really and truly, what you was trying? And it's you put your team in that position. Nobody put your team in that position but you. I don't understand about this whole thing with this incident. Haaland's father saying that they were robbed in the quarterfinal. And well done, ref. Gianni Infantino, the FIFA president, is talking about 64 teams for the next World Cup. This man mad, or? This man pagale, or what? 64, it don't have too many teams. It don't have all kind of teams that shouldn't be there. Maybe with 64 teams, Trinidad might get that chance. Maybe with 64 teams, Trinidad might actually get a chance. Who knows? But that is just ridiculous, really and truly. To have a World Cup with so many teams is really just incredible. Ridiculous. But let's see, you know, anything Infantino wants, he gets. Yes, and I don't know all the haters out there saying, yeah, like Argentina. What he wants for Argentina, he gets for Argentina. Well, whatever floats your boat. And yes, for the first time ever, the top four teams in the world in terms of ranking have made the semifinals. It's never happened before in World Cup history where the top four teams in rankings have made the final four. Cool, so we just have one more thing to really talk about in a few minutes, which is, we'll just go over some of the, but we'll just touch on the predictions again, although I did say who I thought would win. If we have any other team news, I'll just go over that as well. We are Sangeet 106. This is us. Don't forget, coming up at 10 o'clock, we got SW Storm. He's got a brand new tune to release, right? Look out for that.

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4: Right, so Sangeet 106, this is us, and yeah, just the final couple of minutes of the Road to Glory. Not much more that we can talk about, other than that, you know, we definitely have just the semis, the third place, and the final itself. And as I said, one semi-final is tomorrow, France versus Spain. Is taking place at 3 p.m. tomorrow, France versus Spain, and by all accounts, France are heavily favored by, well, people who kind of understand, you know, people who really understand football and know football and have the knowledge, not the ones who somehow or the other just all of a sudden into football, you know who I'm talking about, right? So most people out there think France are going to beat Spain. Even though Spain are a very good team, they just haven't looked themselves. People have pointed out players like Lamine Yamal not looking himself. He's a star player. Yamal was the one that everybody was looking at before the World Cup started. Of course, he came off an injury, came into the World Cup with an injury, didn't start the first couple of games. And he just doesn't look himself. And I don't expect him to just burst onto the scene for the game and just be back to normal as you know, as per usual. That I don't think that will happen. Spain, in most cases, they possess the ball more than every other team. But possession is not going to be enough for Spain. As I said, France are going to they're going to put a particular type of performance on Spain tomorrow, and they're going to separate themselves from Spain in terms of where they are and where Spain is at this point in time. So for me, I feel it might be a 2-0 or maybe a 3-0. For France, yes, I can make a bold prediction. 2-0 or 3-0 for France, right? On Wednesday, England taking on Argentina. And again, being a realist, as I have been from the get-go, Argentina is my team. And they will have to play 10 times better than they are playing now to beat England. Because England at this stage, just like, wow, the way that they are. Composed, together, united, they have a structure, they have a particular way that they are defending, which showed more in the Mexico game than anything else. They're going forward as they're supposed to. They actually have a fluidity going forward. They have that solid defense, they have a composed midfield, and they are controlling games, and they're looking good. So I think I don't think Argentina are going to get past England on Wednesday. Stranger things have happened, but I don't think so. I think England might actually win that game 2-1. I think Argentina may score, but I think England gonna come away from that out 2-1 victors, right, on that Wednesday semi-final. So Saturday, I predict it'll be Spain versus Argentina, and the third place playoff and the grand final of the World Cup is going to be between, for me, France and England, right? For me, it's going to be France and England, and I think I've said it in the past, and I think England, over the last week or so, have showed that they may be the only team, with the way that they are structured, the only team that may be able to pull off an upset against France. Although I don't think it will happen, the only way that will happen is if England plays out of their skin and France has a really poor game. If France has a really, really poor game, a really horrible game, an average game, Mbappe, Dembele and Olise all have bad games, then maybe. But you can't really see that happening. You can't see all three of them having bad games. And even if they do, they have so many superstars on the bench that they could call upon. So it's really hard to see France going down to England, only if they really have a really off day, a bad day, and England is on full throttle, then you may see an England victory. But as far as I am concerned at this stage, I think France, if they're playing the way that they're supposed to play, they will definitely be victorious. In the final, I think it will be a 2-0 for France, maybe a 2-1 for France in the final. But I'm thinking that they're definitely going to come out victorious this time around. Now, injuries for sure will play its part. I see England has said that Declan Rice is not really 100%. He came off at halftime versus Norway. He wasn't all that. And then they have one or two others who have some niggling injuries as well. So let's see. Yellow cards. Well, I know that Bellingham and one other player had a yellow card, but I don't know if that's now been wiped out because of the quarterfinal stage. Other than that, I don't think anybody else has any yellow card issues per se. And in terms of Argentina, injury wise, yellow card wise, well, I know one or two of them have yellows as well, but the injury problem is not really there. But let's see after the semis what we are looking at, right? We have to get to the semis first before we can even think about the final, all right? But as I said, I think the final is going to be England versus France. That is my prediction for this World Cup. But yes, we will talk about a little bit about tomorrow's game when we reach the road to glory tomorrow. We will kind of emphasize a little bit on tomorrow's game, and then on Wednesday we will emphasize a little bit on the game

0: Right, so we are 14 minutes before the top of the hour. Sangeet 106, this is us. Let me just... who's calling me? Sorry about that. All right, so let me just say good morning going out to... good morning going out to Bali. He says his weekend was great. Yeah, blessings to you, Mr. Bali. Good morning. Hope everything is good. Nice to have you on board. Good morning to... I don't know who this is. Happy Monday as well to you. Blessings to you. Steve in Canada, Steve in Montreal. Morning, sir. Blessings. How are you? How was your weekend? Hope everybody had a great weekend. Good morning, Big D. Happy Monday. Cheers to a new work week. Have a blessed day. Love, Suzanne and Tony. Blessings to you guys. Have a wonderful, wonderful day and hope your weekend was great. Baby girl in El Dorado, out to work on this lovely, cool, rainy day. And blessings to you, Big Daddy. Keeping all fingers and toes crossed for Argentina to be victorious. France might be the team to come out the winner. Well, yeah, that's most likely what's going to happen. Let me see. I have a little voice note here. Let me see.
1: Hey, my lovelies and trainees. Just saying hi, Sam Cusell. Oh, loving the football talk. Yes, yes, yes. Loving it. Can you do a shout out for me, please? And my lovely parents, Grim and Paul and Esmeralda. And our 1 year remembrance of our beautiful, lovely sister, their loving daughter, Irma, from all their children. Irma, wherever you are, love, we love you. Gone but never forgotten. And from the sisters, Gemma, Cindy, and Florence. Love you, Irms.
0: All right, your voice note is a little bit up and down. Your volume was going up and down, up and down. You were going very, very soft and very, very back up to normal, and then very soft and back to normal, very soft. So I didn't quite catch everything. I did play it, so I hope your family heard everything, because I really didn't, you know, quite catch everything you said. If you want to send over another voice note, which is a little louder, or you want to type out your request, you can do that. But I really didn't catch everything. All right. Good morning from Crystal. Yes, blessings going out to Crystal. Morning to you, Crystal. Hope your weekend was great. Narsuk and Suzanne, hope your weekend was great. Mr. Ambassador, Mr. Mayor. All right. Roger that. Roger that. Let me see here. Tahira says, so beautiful selections as always. Yes, you have a lovely and blessed day. And I am good. I hope you are as well, Tahira. And one more here. This is good morning, McDaddy. How was your weekend? It was really nice. Really, really nice. How was yours? I am listening since overnight. Sandra Mungle, I am not following the football. I love cricket. Okay, no problem. A lot of rain. Yes, today's a very, very rainy day. So blessings to you, Sandra Mungle.

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3: 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All right, people, Brahma Vidya Pitam International invites you to Sri Veda Yagya from July 17th to 21st, 6 to 9 p.m. nightly at the Ashram 41A Karatal in Gasparillo. 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See you there. Right, and I know that we have a couple more pieces of information for you. One of them being, of course, this summer the party starts on Sangeet 106.1 FM. 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This is us. And let me tell you about Fab India Expo right now. 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

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More than just music, this is us. 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This

0: Yeah, definitely Sangeet 106. This is us almost 3 minutes after the hour, and we are getting ready for SW Storm. It's brand new release. Yeah, brand spanking new. He's going to be calling in from Toronto, and I do believe we have him online right now. So let's welcome on board. Yes, very versatile, very experienced, very dangerous artist. Great performer, great vocalist. He's an excellent writer as well. He's been doing it for so many years. And of course, he's based in Toronto the last few years. When I say few years, a little more than a few years. And he's been doing his thing all over, representing Trinidad and Tobago all over. But he's taken a little break, but he's now coming back. You know, he had one or two tunes over the last few months, but those are just sort of like little warm-up tunes, as he said before. But this what we're going to release today is the real thing. So let's welcome to Sangeet 106, the one and only SW Storm. Mr. Storm, how are you, sir?
1: Good morning, Big Daddy. Thank you for having me.
0: Anytime.
1: Thank you for having me.
0: All right.
1: Everyone that's locked on, everyone around the world that's locked on to hear the Big Daddy and the big release.
0: Right. So how are you feeling this morning?
1: Yeah, I'm feeling good. I'm excited, actually.
0: Excited?
1: Yes.
0: Right. I know that, you know, we did speak over the last few months. We had a release. You did something more like the soca, along the soca lines, but it wasn't really your project. It was something that you kind of lent your voice to. And I know that that you said you just wanted to get back on the scene, start off with something, get back on the scene. But this is more along what you want to do in terms of getting back on the chutney soca side.
1: Yeah. I think right now is I have to say big thanks and kudos to you, because I know that I have to give you much credit for reeling me back into this thing, because I know, you know, we talk frequently, and from year to year you always ask me, you sure you don't want to come back? You sure you don't want to come back and do a thing? And you made this whole team up, link up with Big Rich happen again. So, you know, it's great to be back on board with Big Rich, working with him. I think he's done a great job on this track, and I'm very happy with it.
0: Right. But you were away from the scene for a little while. I don't know if you were reflecting while away from the scene, reflecting and looking at the market, analyzing the market, looking at the changes in the market, looking at everything that was happening in the market, and telling yourself that you had to kind of like pick the appropriate time to jump back in.
1: Yeah, definitely. And I mean, honestly, when you're not recording and you're not in the game and you sit on the outside and you watch and you observe, you do learn a lot and see a lot that you weren't seeing when you were on the inside.
0: Right. And one thing that you have done, you have actually, you are somebody who always used to write your own songs all the time, maybe 90-95% of the time. But of late, you kind of like, you know, working with other individuals in the business, whether they are writers or people who are giving you different ideas as well. Have you decided now to kind of balance the writing and balance the creative juices that are flowing in your head in terms of what ideas come out, or it just depends on that project at that particular time?
1: I think that before I was blessed, I used to get just ideas would drop into my head and boom, it would become a chorus, and boom, I'd write the verses. And I look back, I reflect back on some of the stuff I wrote, and I think like, wow, how did I come up with this stuff? I think with my business, took a lot of my mind away from that creative pattern with the writing. And I think being back now, I think doing these songs, having this song was written by Kelvin Kassoon, getting back into it is now starting to light things up again.
0: Right. So moving forward, is it going to be project by project, based on each project, how you approach the writing, if you write it, if Kelvin writes it, if somebody else writes it, depending on the project, depending on the idea, or are you still trying to maintain somewhat of a balance?
1: Yeah, a balance. And I'm very up for collabs.
0: Right.
1: Okay. Collaboration writing, right?
0: Right. Nice, nice. Very, very nice. Now, mm-hmm. now you haven't worked with Big Rich in a few years. I know when he went when he went to his studio, not much has changed in terms of how he operates, right? In all his ways and all that he does. But of course, that's what makes a Big Rich, and that's actually what makes
1: makes
0: each producer, you know, every producer is different. They have their ways, they have their approach, they have their style. What is it about Big Rich that draws you to him in terms of how does his music work for you?
1: Well, apart from the fact he's given me two of the biggest hits I've ever had.
0: Right.
1: That's By the Bar and Pong Pong.
0: Right.
1: And just the way this, he has me sit down on these tracks and the way he produces my vocals. Right. This is one of the things that you pointed out when I released the two soca songs that I did down in England, and you pointed out how different it was when Rich does my vocals, and you're absolutely right. And like his productions, like this slamming rhythm and everything, rhythm, music, vocals. I don't even have to tell him nothing when he sends me the track. I'm good.
0: So at this point in time, you're already thinking about maybe doing one or two more.
1: Well, he has another one in the pipeline.
0: Right.
1: He has another one in the pipeline, which I'm not sure when he's... Let's see how this one goes.
0: Right. All right. Cool.
1: But I'm definitely back now. I'm definitely back. I'm enjoying it. I definitely missed doing the music and recording and releasing and stuff. I definitely missed it, but I'm back now. And I think I'm in good hands.
0: And can people expect you, your followers, your supporters, can they expect you to be in some of these festivals coming up over the next

0: booked up now anyway for Caravana and for Carnival stuff. But let's see what happens.
1: Right, right.
0: Anything can happen, right?
1: Yeah.
0: And music talk.
1: And in terms of traveling outside of Toronto, going to New York was one of your favorite destinations. You've been in Florida doing your thing. I mean, you've been all over the world, in Sri Lanka and Dubai and wherever, all over the world representing. But with your career as it is now, with your other career as well, is it going to be a little difficult to go outside and travel as much?
0: Yeah, definitely. Yeah, because my business takes a lot of my time, and my business is my business, right?
1: Right.
0: So I would have to pick and choose.
1: You'd have to pick and choose, right. All right, cool.
0: Yeah,
1: cool.
0: I'd have to pick and choose events that I can and I can't go to.
1: Right, all right, cool.
0: But I'm definitely looking forward to it. I'm definitely looking forward to it again, for sure.
1: And in terms of your music that you're bringing to us, I mean, now is Chutney Soca, but is it going to be, a balance in terms of also the groovy soca, the power soca, Chutney Soca, that kind of thing? Is it going to be everything just balanced as it once was?
0: Definitely. Remember, I started out in this game as a soca artist, right?
1: Yeah.
0: And that was where I started out. So I'd like to just consider myself a Caribbean artist, a Trinidadian Caribbean artist, right? I love Chutney Soca. I love soca. Right.
1: Right.
0: So I definitely going to still balance the two.
1: All right. Cool. Now in terms of the soca side, especially. Is there going to be a lot of working with other individuals for the writing aspect of that? Because I know more than anything, the soca side is what you kind of you took pride in writing those particular soca songs that you had many over the years. Is it that also you're going to see if you can explore other avenues of writing just besides your writing?
0: Yeah. I'm going to definitely try and link up with some of the premier writers in the soca scene.
1: Right.
0: Right. I definitely would like Full Blown to write me a song.
1: Full Blown?
0: Yeah.
1: Well, if you can hold them down, if you can catch them and hold them down.
0: You might have to make that call for me, Big Daddy.
1: Yeah. I don't know. I know about that. I mean, Full Blown, I know they are so... They're so busy, but yeah, we could see what happens. We could see what happens, right? now videos and stuff. I know that for this particular song that we are going to release, that you are actively working on a video in terms of not actually the physical part of it as yet, but you have already started the motion towards the video, right?
0: Yeah. There's definitely going to be a video for this, and it's not going to be an AI video.
1: No AI thing.
0: Yeah. This is going to be SW Storm in person.
1: right. Very good. That's what we're talking about. Yeah. So when can we expect to see you back in Trinidad in terms of whatever you've already, as I said, you already have a song in waiting, another song. But do you plan to come back and record some more soon, anytime soon?
0: Yes. Definitely. Once I get a break, like the business, I've been nonstop since April with the business. So once I get a little break in there and I can get a week or two, then I'm going to definitely come over.
1: Right. All right. Cool. Nice. Very, very nice. And in terms of now, you said you're collaborating. You had said collabs with some of the writers, working with some of the writers. But what about working with other artists? Is that even something on your mind right now?
0: I'm open to that too.
1: Right, cool,
0: yeah,
1: nice.
0: Yeah, I'm definitely open to that. Definitely.
1: I know in the past year you work with a few of them well, especially Ravi B. You had Ravi B on two tracks.
0: Ravi B blessed those two tracks for me.
1: Right.
0: That combination of Ravi B, Big Rich, SW Storm, those were the phenomenal songs.
1: Right, nice. Very, very nice. That is what we're talking about. That is what we're seeing. So we're looking out for more releases, and we're looking out for the video. You think the video for this might be done in a few weeks, in about a month or so?
0: Yeah, definitely. I think we're starting this week, actually.
1: Right. Okay, cool. Cool. So tell us a little bit about the song now. Before we drop it, tell us what was the vibe of the song? How did everything happen? Yes, Kelvin Kisoon was the one who wrote it, but how did everything happen?

0: Well, you made the link up with Big Rich. And I spoke to Rich. We reasoned out some stuff, and he said he would see if he can get. No, he said he had a song. He had a song. He had the perfect song for me, and he's been holding it for a while. And he sent it to me, and then I played around with it, and then whoop, flew over. I came over. Remember, I came into Trinidad just the week before Carnival. Yeah, and that was it.
1: And that was it. And it wasn't, you didn't have to mull. No, you go ahead. You go
0: Sorry?
1: ahead. You go ahead. You go ahead.
0: No. I said, so after, oh God, I'm getting that echo again. So after By the Bar, that was about 11 years ago, 12 years ago. I think it's been, what, a decade now. It's time to release another rum song, right?
1: Right. So you think at this point in time, you waited long enough before releasing another rum song. So now is the time, basically.
0: Oh, lost you.
1: You hear me?
0: No, I've got you now. I lost you there for a
1: Yeah,
0: minute.
1: you think after all these years, now is the right time to release yet another rum song?
0: Yes,
1: All
0: more
1: right,
0: than
1: great,
0: time.
1: great, great,
0: Long
1: great.
0: overdue. Long overdue.
1: Right. All right, nice. Very, very nice. Well, I want to get to the track.
0: Yep.
1: So anybody you want to big up, anybody you want to thank, let us know who's involved. I know Big Rich is involved. Anybody else involved?
0: I want to thank you for the hookup and for pushing me and for pushing me and nudging me and calling me and saying, did you do anything with the song yet? Did you do anything with the song yet? Come to Trinidad. I'd like to thank you. Oh my God, the echo again.
1: Yeah, I think the
0: Yeah,
1: signal.
0: and Big Rich, big up to Big Rich for doing a great job.
1: Right. Anybody else, or that's it?
0: And what's the guy who did the music?
1: It's either Adish or it could be Wizzy Adish. I'm not sure if it's anybody
0: Adish,
1: else.
0: I think it was
1: Adish, right?
0: Adish. Yeah.
1: Yeah, right.
0: Yeah,
1: Very
0: man.
1: good.
0: Big up to the team.
1: All right, cool. Nice,
0: Hey,
1: nice,
0: boss
1: nice.
0: June.
1: All right, no problem. Well, I'm going to get to the tune now, but Storm, it's a pleasure having you here as always, and hopefully we don't have to wait too long for the next track, right?
0: All right. Thank you for having me, man. Bless you.
1: Anytime, anytime, Storm. So
0: All
1: let us know
0: right.
1: when you're ready for the next track, and we will
0: All
1: organize the
0: right.
1: suit.
0: Thank you. See you soon.
1: Yeah, man.
0: All right.
1: Blessings to
0: Bye-bye.
1: you. Take care. It's the one and only SW Storm. I know it's time for a brand new tune. It's called Any Rum, out of the Pungalungs factory. Yeah, the name of the tune is Any Rum. SW Storm, brand new.

0: So, people, that's the brand new tune from SW Storm. Brand new out of the Punglungs factory. It's called Any Rum. And you heard it first right here on Sangeet 106. This is us. Big up, big Richie Punglungs, Kelvin Kisoon, Adish, and of course, the one and only SW Storm. Yeah, it's called Any Rum. I think within the next couple of weeks, he might have yet another tune to release. So we'll keep you informed, all right? So big up Stormy. Thank you very much for being here with us on Sangeet 106 for the brand new release. All right, people. So this time check is brought to you by Rosari's at Brentwood, where fashion meets tradition. The time is now 10:24 a.m. The time is now 10:24 a.m. And again, this time check was brought to you by Rosari's at Brentwood, where fashion meets tradition.
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All right, so let's see here before we do anything else. Let me see. Big up to Sherwin Ali and Stacy and Patrick Taylor from San Fernando General Hospital. Locked on. Blessings to you guys. Big up to, let me see here. Blessings and good morning. Going on to Kevin. Happy marvelous Monday, bro. Yes, weekend was great. How was yours? He said he had an okay weekend. Just had some bad news. His grandmother passed on Saturday evening. All right, I'm very, very sorry to hear that, bro. Condolences from all of us here at Sangeet 106. And may God give you the strength needed at this time. All right, Kevin. Yeah, condolences to the Bidisi family in Trinidad and Tobago from the entire extended family circle. All right, so again, yeah, we hope that you guys, you know, try your very best to get through this slowly but surely. I know it's going to be a tough time, Kevin, but slowly but surely. Pleasant good morning, Big Daddy. Happy Monday to you and everyone locked on and listening as always. Sending love and blessings to my grandson Charles. Have a safe and wonderful day, everyone. Blessings as always. Elsie, blessings to you and your grandson Charles and everybody else. And good morning, McDaddy. Have a safe and blessed day ahead. Tara locked on, Petersfield. Blessings to you as well, Tara. Hope you had a great, great weekend.

right, so just about 22 and a half before the top of the hour. Sangeet 106, this is us. It's our number two of the big show. Yeah, I didn't even get a chance to tell Ole that at least in the East-West Corridor, it's a rainy day. Oh, it was a couple hours ago. Very, very rainy day. I don't know if things have changed. Maybe you could let me know. Especially those of you in the East West. I was listening to Rishi and Stefan, and they were saying in South, certain places in South was dry, hot and steamy. No issue about any kind of rain, precipitation, drizzle, whatever you want to call it. Nothing like that. Nothing of the sort. But that was then. I don't know if things have changed in both places. Maybe the East West is a little drier now, and maybe the south, central south area or areas a little wetter than it was earlier this morning. I don't know, but let me know, right? You guys on the outside, where am? Where Ramzan, boy? Ramzan, where are they, brother? Use the roving weather reporter. Where are they? Oh, I didn't quite catch any part of the weather last night. I know it was a shorter news on a Sunday evening in terms of CNC3, but I didn't really catch any of the weather to say that, yes, we expected it or we didn't expect it. But it is the rainy season, so what did they tell you in the night? Well, yes, rain in your dunya tomorrow. Just expect rain in your dunya because...

right, people. So let me tell you right now, this summer, the party starts on Singeed 106.1 FM. 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Only on Singeed 106. This is us. And coming up in the next hour, I'm going to be doing that ticket giveaway, all right? In the next hour, I'm definitely doing that ticket giveaway. And let me also tell you about Fab India Expo. It's now on in Chaguanas. 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

And yes, people, when I do open up the lines, gotta listen very carefully for that Pani and Powder ticket giveaway coming up again in the next hour, right? Let me also tell you that Brahma Vidya Pitam International invites you to Sri Veda Yagya from July 17 to the 21st, 6 to 9 p.m. nightly at the ashram 41A Karatal in Gasparillo. 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Yes, Brahma Swarupananda of Kashi, India. And Sadhvi Anandamayi girl. Yeah, so join us in this sacred Vedic ceremony for world peace, prosperity, and universal well-being. July 17th to 21st, 6 to 9 p.m. nightly in Karatal, Gasparillo. 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

right, so we're just about 16 minutes before the top of the hour. And yes, I know a lot of the parents out there breathing a sigh of relief. Oh, they were a few days ago. But officially now, it's such a blessing to be able to take your time in the morning. Get yourself ready, get yourself organized, together. 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You don't have to leave so early in the morning again. To get to work, do your thing. In many cases not study, 2 o'clock. 2 o'clock or 3 o'clock, school done. They study about my child. It's a big worry. A lot of parents don't have for the next 2 months or so.

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0: 6100. 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

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This is us.

0: So it's time to shut down hour number two. We are 5 minutes before the top of the hour. Let me see here. Big up to, well, somebody saying the sun, hot sun in South. And then something else. Hold on, eh? And then I've seen some rain. All right. Okay, then. So it is sunshiny in South Trinidad, but I'm guessing it is not the same way when you cross a certain point coming up north from that video that I'm seeing. So depending on where you are, yeah, you can experience hot sun going into rain depending on where you are. Thank you very much for that video. Let me see here. This is Fazal from Capdeville. We had to tell us, Fazal.
1: Big Daddy, morning, boy. Fazal here from Capdeville. It's raining yet, but the place real cloudy, boy. I ain't like real cloudy.
0: All right. Thank you very much for that, Mr. Fazal. Again, much appreciated. So eventually, Ole will get some rain in Ole, don't ya? Sandra Mongol says, yes, Big Daddy, expecting a lot of rain, and it's the time rain, and I think you're trying to say it's the rain time. Not the time rain, the rain time, right? Raining in Petersfield, Chaguanas, all right, so Central has some rain. Blessed Monday to Big D, locked on, welcome back. Sounding like yourself once again, Kumari, not exactly. I think I'm way away from sounding like myself. You cannot hear it in my voice. There's still a little bit left to go. But thank you very much, Kumari. Blessings. And good morning, Anne. Yes, you have a fantastic day as well. Going for my run, she says. Vancouver, British Columbia, Vancouver. Big up to you, Anne.

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More than just music. This is us. The best mid-morning vibes, Monday to Friday, inside the Big Show with Big Daddy. Sangeet 106.1 FM. This is us. The vibe and energy of Sangeet

we're trying to navigate and actually navigate through some really bad weather, depending on where you are. And your eyes, your ears, your nose, all your senses, everything just focus on the road. Sometimes you have to, right? Yeah, we are Sangeet 106, this is us. Lots of things happening all over the country, and of course we are bringing you all the information and sometimes the action as well live. Yeah, don't forget we are the official station for Pani and Powder. Get ready for Pani and Powder. And get ready to win a ticket in a short while. Yeah, I got a giveaway coming up in just a short bit, alright? Open up the lines, you'll have to call in 623-0106. That is the number to call, 623-0106. That's happening in just a short bit. So we just give you some Ravi Bodo. We gave you the singers. Yes, three kids. And I shouldn't really say kids, but one of them I could say is a kid, but the other two, big men. They call themselves the singers, three sons of Rishi Singh from the Maya Band. Really nice track with that one as well. Some Bollywood before that. Definitely, yeah, one more to drop before we take a break. But big up to, let me see, this is Ranji. Big up to you, Ranji. Yeah, much better, but not quite there as yet. But thanks, appreciate it.

Boston this hour. We do have that ticket giveaway, and then, of course, at the top of the hour is major news, followed by the lunchtime doctor. And then it's Rashmi and DJ Vicky. They're going to be taking you till 3. After that, Shazzy and DJ Ashley, all right? So keep it right here. So let me give you that one more tune. It's the man, Tony Cuts. He's talking to somebody and he's telling that certain individual, leave him now. Leave him now, leave him now. Did I tell you leave him? How long I telling you? Leave him. Leave him, leave him.

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2: Right, people, so the time is here, the time is now. Yes, Sangeet family, who wants to get soaked and covered in powder? 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Stay locked to Sangeet 106, because your ticket could be just one call away, all right? So I have a whole set of questions here. All kind of questions here. Far and wide ranging questions here, boy. All right, so let's take the caller right now. You're live, hello?
3: Hi, good morning.
2: Good morning, how are you?
3: I'm good.
2: And what is your name?
3: Lisa Bisoon.
2: Lisa Bisoon, you said?
3: Yes.
2: All right, Lisa Bisoon. All right, so is that LisaBisoon?
3: Yes.
2: So two S's, two O's?
3: Yes.
2: All right, SSOON. All right, Lisa Bisoon. Where are you calling from?
3: Central.
2: Okay. So you ready to answer an easy question? Real easy question. But again, all kind of thing here, boy. All kind of Bollywood question. You know you're Bollywood good? You know you love Bollywood?
3: I'll try. Not sure, but I'll try.
2: You'll try. Okay. Let me see. All right. So, this might be an easy enough question. Let me ask the first one on the list. Who is known as the King of Bollywood?
3: Shahrukh.
2: You sure?
3: Yes.
2: You're positive?
3: Yes.
2: You sure it's not Amitabh Bachchan?
3: No.
2: You sure it's not Rishi Kapoor?
3: No.
2: Alright, you sure it's not Chris Garcia?
3: No.
2: Alright, very good. You are totally correct. Congratulations. You are a big, big, big winner. That real easy. Yeah, that was like anybody could know that one. Alright, so congratulations to you, Lisa Bisoon. Do you want to give me your phone number here, or you want to WhatsApp it?
3: I can WhatsApp it for you.
2: All right. So our WhatsApp is 343-1061.
3: Okay.
2: 343-1061. All right.
3: Okay.
2: So send that to me now. And if you're not using the number that you're sending it from, if you have another number that you want to use, please type out that number that you want to use, right?
3: Okay.
2: All right. Thank cool. You. So send it to me now.
3: Okay.
2: Congratulations.
3: Thanks.
2: All right. So congratulations to our winner, Lisa Bisoon, and to everyone else, keep listening to Sangeet 106 for more chances to win paint, powder, water, pure vibes. 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All right. For more information, all you need to do is call. Well, of course, if you're calling from outside and you want to buy some tickets outside of Trinidad, you have to dial 868, right? 1-868-789-6100. Again, 1-868-789-6100. All right, so congratulations to Lisa Bisoon and all our other winners. And don't forget, we still have some opportunities coming your way for Pani and Powder ticket giveaways. We're giving away 25 in all. So again, thank you, Lisa Bisoon. for calling in. And do we have her number as yet? Well, no, not yet. But Lisa Bisoun, don't stick, eh? Send me that number now. It's our WhatsApp is 343-1061. 343-1061, all right? So please send me your WhatsApp number or whatever number it is that you're using as a contact number. Right, so Sangeet 106, this is us. Let me move on with some more big, big tunes.

0: Mr. Raymond Ram Narayan, hey. Music boss alongside the Raja. Rakesh Shankaran, 26 and a half before the top of the hour. Sangeet 106, this is us on a Monday. And yeah, since it is the Java period, the summer period, the July, August vacation period, whatever you want to call it, whatever term you use, we are definitely taking it up a few notches, even on a Monday. Yeah, you know, normally I was giving it some slow vibes on a Monday, but we're in a different period now. We're in that summer, that quote-unquote summer period, right? So, you know, we're taking it up way up.
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3: 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Your ticket to the biggest summer vibes is right here, only on Sangeet 106. This is us. So we just had our ticket giveaway a short while ago, but you can keep listening. Keep it locked on. You'll get some more opportunities for that free ticket. Pani and powder.

0: 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Alright, and one more piece of information here, and this one is about something totally different. Yes, Brahma Vidya Pitam International invites you to Sri Veda Yagya from July 17th to the 21st, 6 to 9 p.m. nightly at the Ashram, 41A Karatal in Gasparillo. Divine Discourses by Swami Brahma Swarupananda, Brahma Swarupananda of Kashi, India, and Sadhvi Anandamayi, Sadhvi Anandamayi Gul. Join us in this sacred Vedic ceremony for world peace, prosperity, and universal well-being from July 17th to the 21st, 6 to 9 p.m. nightly in Karatal, Gasparillo. See you there. Right, so this is how we lock and leave. Thanks to one and all being there, backing us up. The love, dedication, affection, pyarish, mohabbat, and everything else. Love all the bad, like family and the man above, God Almighty, putting me in this seat to educate, inform, and entertain. Without him, nothing at all is possible. So, a couple of tunes, followed by major news, then the lunchtime doctor, then Rashmi. She will be joined by DJ Vicky. So keep it on Sangeet 106. This is us. Have a great day. Catch me tomorrow at 9 o'clock. I am gone.
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0: afternoon and welcome to the Midday News here on CNC3 and the TBC Radio Network. I am Bavita Gopalchan. Thank you so much for joining us. It's public discussion about government's recent signing of a memorandum of understanding to build an AI data center in Davie continues. One researcher started in an online petition calling for the suspension of approval for the project. Siam Neet, a Trinidad and Tobago-based bioacoustician and conservation researcher, argues that no environmental impact assessment, water availability study, cooling strategy or drought resilience plan has been publicly released. Well, Neet is calling on the government to, quote, suspend approval of large-scale AI data centers until comprehensive environmental water resource and infrastructure assessments have been completed, independently reviewed, as well as made available for public consultation, end quote. The petition has already gathered close to 5,000 signatures since it was created less than 24 hours ago. Meanwhile, economist Professor Roger Hossain is welcoming plans to develop large-scale data centers locally. The deal is worth a potential $5 billion U.S. in investment locally. Weighing in on the latest development, Professor Hossain said any more to bring in foreign exchange to stimulate construction and jobs is a step in the right direction. However, he notes the MOUs are in their early stages.
1: If the output from the center helps to generate foreign exchange, that is useful. And if it generates jobs, that would be useful. Because we are at a fragile state in this economy where any non-energy export-related activity that generates foreign exchange, not activity that uses foreign exchange, any non-energy export activity that generates foreign exchange is a welcome intervention and a welcome injection.
0: And commenting on the government's recent acquisition of the $800 million U.S. sovereign bond, the economist called it a necessary intervention at this time. He says this level of borrowing becomes a necessity when a country needs more time to increase reserves, while at the same time increasing external debt. However, he believes the government will have to focus on non-energy export to repay the bond.
1: Real challenge is to grow the economy as you go forward so you can repay this debt. The real challenge is to ensure that Kamala Harris's US $5 billion non-energy export target remains on the first, second, third, fourth, and fifth of the front burners so that it is the ultimate target of this country alongside the focus of the Ministry of Energy.
0: Professor Hossain was speaking on CNC3's The Morning Brew program today. With the police service investigating the funding behind the PNM's headquarters, one political scientist is renewing calls for campaign finance reform and supporting legislation. It comes from Dr. Indira Rampersad, who says bigger countries such as the United States, Canada and the United Kingdom have enacted such laws to promote transparency, integrity in public life and uphold democracy. Last week, a High Court judge granted the police a preliminary unexplained wealth order, calling on the party through its trustees to divulge how the multi-million-dollar project was funded. The PNM has since described legal proceedings for it to disclose the financing for the renovation and construction of its Balize House headquarters as a political witch hunt.
2: Now, if you have this legislation, then you will know. So you will have a good idea that, okay, so Balize House is being built by the finances of so and so. Hey, you know, this one has contributed so much to that. And it's transparent, it's open, it's allowed, it's legitimate, it's legal. So why don't we go that way?
0: Dr. Rampersad knows she's been making the call for campaign finance reform since 2007, when the Congress of the People entered the election free. In her field of political science, she observes there's always public fascination with third parties and who's financing their campaigns. But she says it's up to the government of the day to table the legislation, as she admits the bigger concern is about the political favors that follow any election and who gets their share of the national pie.
2: Because we see people assuming positions, you know, we wonder their qualification, we wonder their experience, and you wonder, you know, how they got what they got. So it's, you know, they say politics is who get what, how and where. You know, and this speaks directly to that. This whole financing of elections.
0: Dr. Rapasa says campaign financing is usually used to tell who will win an election. She disclosed that the parties that spend more during the campaign period usually tend to sway the electorate in their favor. Well, as World Cup fever intensifies, the police service is warning sports bars patrons to be responsible with their consumption of alcohol. According to police reports, officers have noted some patrons are drinking during World Cup matches and then driving on the nation's roads. Police say this is unacceptable and places unnecessary risk to all road users. Officers promise to target drunk drivers over the next few days. Now, just this weekend, Highway Patrol conducted multiple DUI saturation patrols along the highway. 13 drivers were arrested for driving under the influence. DUI offenses could lead to fines of up to $40,000. And the Trinbago Unified Calypsonians organization, TUCO, has elected its new executive, with incumbent President Ainsley King retaining the top post after polling 241 votes. Steve RAS Commander Pascal was elected vice president with 218 votes, while Shalene Hendrickson secured the position of general secretary with 235 votes. Now, the election comes after King's presidency was previously challenged in the courts following his appointment after the death of brother resistance in 2021. That legal challenge was later dismissed, and King has now secured another mandate from TUCO's membership through the ballot box. A Soka butterfly has transitioned from the cocoon of life into the spiritual realm. This was how Pastor Neil Personlal chose to remember music icon Oscar Benjamin. Hundreds of mourners turned up at Feet Assembly Church in Aruka this morning to pay their final respects. The former Byron Lee and the Dragonair singer died on June 28th, leaving a lasting legacy. His class of 85 Signal Hill schoolmates were the pallbearers and reminisced about Oscar's many talents.
3: We play football together in the same school. Signal Hill, we play for, we was in coaching school together, St. Clair coaching school, right? And from there, everything was, we was in Trinidad, we stayed together, you know, always. Anytime you're on the stage, and he saw me in the corner, he would call me the butterfly, whatever, okay.
0: Well, while famous for his vocal skills, Oscar's children said his role as daddy was one he cherished the most. Let's take a short break. Sport News up next.
4: All right, and that was your news to the TBC Network at 12 noon. Good afternoon, friends. It's Monday. Another Monday right here. Of course, you're live on Freedom 106.5 FM, Sangit 106.1, and Sky 99.5, as we always do this time. She's in the building and live, of course, the lunchtime doctor. We welcome Dr. Brittany Dean.
5: Good afternoon, Bass, and good afternoon to all our listeners out there. I hope everybody had a wonderful and relaxing weekend. And we're back out again today and a new opportunity to learn about our health. So today we're going to be talking about UTIs, something that is very common and most people don't actually know about it. So today we're going to discuss that topic. But of course, while anybody has any of their medical topics they want to discuss, they can feel free to call in, send a WhatsApp, and we can have a discussion surrounding those as well.
4: Yes, indeed. And remember, the doctor was not here last week, Monday and Tuesday, so I know a lot of those questions piled up, even though we tried to deal with some of them on Wednesday. But let me give you those numbers to call when we do say so. 625-2257, 627-3223, and of course, you could WhatsApp from now, 306-1065. Let's get your questions in there, all right? So we're talking UTIs today. First question, what is a urinary tract infection? That's what it stands for. And what parts of the urinary tract can it affect?
5: So a urinary tract infection, like you rightfully said, that is commonly called a UTI. And that occurs when microorganisms, and that's usually bacteria, enter the urinary tract and they multiply and they cause a lot of inflammation and a lot of problems. Now, the urinary tract actually consists of the kidneys, and we've talked about the kidneys extensively before. The kidneys filter blood and they produce urine. And then you have the ureters. Now, those carry the urine from the kidneys to the bladder. And of course, the bladder is the area that stores the urine, and then you have a tube going from the bladder to carry urine outside of the body that is known as the urethra. So all of these different parts consist of our urinary tract. Now, most UTIs actually begin when bacteria, it could be from the skin, from the bowel, from areas surrounding the anus, it can enter through the urethra and travel upwards. Now, the most common type is an infection of the bladder, and that is actually termed cystitis. But an infection that is only limited to the urethra itself, which is the tube that allows urine to flow outside of the body, that is called urethritis, while an infection that reaches one or both kidneys is known as pyelonephritis. So a lot of itis, because itis refers to inflammation and infection in certain parts of the body, a lot of big words, but the important thing to know is that each part of the urinary tract

0: during urination, frequency of urination as well, some discomfort in the pelvis or even abnormal urine can occur with a UTI, but they can also occur with sexually transmitted infections, with vaginal infections, kidney stones, with an enlarged prostate, bladder pain syndrome, and it can even occur from irritation from exogenous substances like soaps or chemicals. It can even occur from other conditions as well. But finding bacteria in a urine sample also does not automatically mean that a person has some sort of active infection. Some people actually have what we term asymptomatic bacteriuria, and that basically means that bacteria is present in the urine, but they don't have any sort of urinary symptoms at all. And that usually is not treated with antibiotics, except if there's a specific situation like pregnancy or somebody has had some sort of invasive urological procedure. Now, a true UTI is diagnosed by considering the person's symptoms, the examination findings, the risk factors of that person, and when it's necessary, the urine test. And we just don't rely on the appearance alone or the test result alone. We want to make sure that the entire picture, clinical picture, tells us the full story.
1: And what are the most common signs and symptoms of a urinary tract infection?
0: So the classic symptoms of a lower UTI or a bladder infection would be burning or a stinging sensation during urination, the need to urinate more frequently than usual, a very sudden or intense urge to urinate, and passing only small amounts despite feeling like your bladder is full. Some people may experience pressure, they may experience cramping, some sort of discomfort in the lower abdomen or the pelvis as well. And for some people, their urine may be very cloudy, they may have visible blood specks in it, and it may also have a foul odor or a very strong smell, stronger than usual. But urine odor by itself is not enough for us to diagnose a UTI because different things like dehydration, foods, vitamins, medications, all of those things can change the odor and sometimes the color of a person's urine. Now, when we're looking at certain groups of people, for example, older adults, they may actually have less typical symptoms, but confusion alone without urinary symptoms, fever, or other signs of infection is not something that we will typically attribute to a UTI. So sometimes when an older adult comes in with confusion, the first thing that we think of is some sort of infection, and we automatically go to maybe a UTI because it is a common infection, but that is not something that we will automatically see without, again, the full clinical picture of the person.
1: And what causes a urinary tract infections, and how do bacteria enter the urinary tract?
0: So most UTIs are actually caused by bacteria that normally live in the bowel, particularly E. coli. Now, these bacteria are harmless when they remain in the intestines, but they can cause infection if they reach other places like the urethra and the bladder. Now, bacteria may be transferred from the anal or the genital area through ordinary movement, from wiping, from sexual activity, maybe urinary catheters, or even incomplete bladder emptying. And once that bacteria enters the bladder, the body often removes them through urination. However, if they start to adhere to

0: the lining of the bladder and they start to multiply and they essentially overcome the urinary tract's natural defenses, then an infection can subsequently develop. Now, less commonly, UTIs can be caused by other sorts of bacteria, particularly when we're looking at persons who have catheters or persons who have weakened immune systems. And those types of UTIs can actually be caused by fungi. Now, a UTI is not usually caused by quote unquote dirty blood or cold weather or sitting on a cold surface or simply failing to bathe enough. And those are some of the myths that we do see in terms of a UTI being forming in some persons. Poor hygiene can definitely contribute in certain circumstances, but many people who have excellent hygiene will still develop UTIs. So even excessive washing and douching and having all of these perfumed sprays and antiseptics and the harsh soaps, all of those things may actually irritate the genital area and disturb the natural protective environment. Another important myth to understand is that many people think a UTI is necessarily sexually transmitted. Now, like we discussed before, sexual activity can move bacteria towards the urethra and it can increase the risk, but an ordinary bacterial UTI is not classified as a sexually transmitted infection and it's not generally caught from another partner. Now, nevertheless, sexually transmitted infections can actually mimic UTI symptoms. So, people who are experiencing discharge or genital sores or pelvic pain or bleeding after sexual intercourse, or they have a new sexual partner, or even some sort of persistent symptom, they may also require STI testing in addition to that urine testing.
1: All right, folks, once again, we'll be taking a break shortly to answer some of your medical questions at 625-2257, 627-3223. Of course, 306-1065 on the WhatsApp. Right, we're talking about UTIs today. Who is at most at risk of developing a UTI?
0: So the thing is, UTIs can actually affect anyone, but when we're looking at particular demographics, they are definitely more common in women just because of the female urinary anatomy. And the risk now also increases during pregnancy, after menopause, with frequent sexual activity, with the use of spermicides, with diabetes, urinary stones, reduced immunity, any sort of abnormalities in the urinary tract itself, and even difficulty emptying the bladder. Men who have an enlarged prostate may retain urine in the bladder, and that will create a condition in which bacteria tends to multiply. And there are also neurological conditions that affect a person's bladder control, like spinal cord injuries, and that may also raise a person's risk because, again, you're affecting the way the bladder works. And if the bladder is retaining urine for large amounts of time, that is now creating the environment for bacteria to thrive and bacteria to multiply. People who also require urinary catheters are especially vulnerable because a catheter provides a direct pathway for microorganisms to enter the urinary tract. And the longer the catheter remains in place, the greater the person's risk is of developing a UTI. Now, age alone does not mean that a person has a UTI, and many people also assume that every abnormal urine result in an older adult will require some sort of antibiotics. Bacteria in the urine without any symptoms becomes more common with age and in people living with catheters. But unnecessary treatment can actually have side effects And it can also create antibiotic resistance without improving the outcomes of that person. Now, pregnancy here is definitely a notable exception because bacteria in the urine, even without any sort of symptoms, can increase the pregnant woman's risk of kidney infections, and that is associated with adverse pregnancy outcomes. So screening and treatment in pregnancy will definitely be recommended at that point. And children with recurrent UTIs may also need some sort of evaluation for any anatomical or functional problems in the urinary tract itself. A first UTI in a man or repeated UTIs in any person actually justifies further risk. And like I said, because of the woman's anatomy, UTIs tend to be more common. However, when we're looking at a man, the first UTI definitely requires some sort of further investigation. Now, when we're looking at the risk assessment for a person who comes in with a UTI, we need to consider everything, including their age, their gender, whether the woman is pregnant, whether there's any sort of underlying disease. We also have to assess the bladder function, whether that person is using a catheter, and also the pattern and the severity of infections as well.
1: All right, one more before we get to some of our public's questions. Why are urinary tract infections more common in women than in men?
0: So UTIs are more common in women, largely because the female urethra is shorter than the male urethra, and that is the tube that allows urine to come out of the body that is connected to the bladder. Now, when that female urethra is shorter than the males, it gives the bacteria a shorter distance to travel before reaching the bladder. And the urethral opening of the female is also relatively close to the anus, where bowel bacteria will naturally live. Sexual activity can move that bacteria towards the urethra, and that is why some women may notice a frequency of infections after intercourse. Pregnancy as well can change urinary flow, and it makes bladder emptying less efficient. After menopause, the declining estrogen levels will alter the tissue and the normal bacterial environment of the vagina and the urethra, and that reduces some of the body's natural protection against infection. Now, that does not mean that women develop UTIs because they are unclean or careless or sexually promiscuous. Those beliefs actually create embarrassment and they discourage people from seeking care. A woman can develop a UTI without any recent sexual activity, while a sexually active woman may never develop a UTI. Now, men are less likely to experience uncomplicated bladder infections, but when they do develop urinary symptoms, factors such as the prostate enlargement, the urinary obstruction, the stones, the instrumentation, or prostate infection may also need to be considered in this particular demographic. Now, another myth is that wiping incorrectly is the sole cause of UTIs. Wiping from front to back is sensible because it reduces the transfer of bowel bacteria. But UTIs are multifactorial and they can occur despite careful hygiene. So prevention here should focus on more realistic risk reduction rather than blaming yourself or blaming the patient for lack of hygiene. Mm-hmm.
1: 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Feel free to message your friends at Sky 99.5 FM or even Sangeet 106.1, and they will send some of your messages to us right here in studio. Other than that, you know our numbers to call. Let's get our first question for today. Hello, good afternoon.
2: This boy. my favorite doctor. Doc, you're touching something there very, very, very interesting, you know, because a lot of us drivers now, they'll hold back on going to the bathroom because, you know, plenty of movements up and down at the same time. Holding it back could cause urinary. Holding it back and not going to the bathroom, can that cause a UTI? Thanks a lot, we listen to it. Very important.
0: So that is a very good question. And yes, holding your urine for long periods of time can increase your risk of developing a UTI. Now, it's, again, one of the several contributing factors. It's not necessarily the sole cause. Now, when you urinate, your bladder flushes out the bacteria, like we discussed before, that may have entered the urinary tract. And if that urine remains in the bladder longer, that gives bacteria more time to cling to the tissues of the bladder tract, and it can even multiply, leading to a UTI. So yes, holding your urine can increase your risk of a UTI, but again, not the sole cause in a lot of people.
1: Okay, let's get another question here. Do large fibroids cause a swelling of the feet?
0: So when we are looking at fibroids themselves, there's no actual correlation that would, you know, say that there's a mean distinction or a main correlation between them. But I would say, if we think about it logically, it can contribute to the swelling of the feet and legs, but it's not necessarily one of the main causes of leg swelling. Now, the reason I would say that it can contribute is that sometimes the fibroids themselves can become big enough to compress these structures in the pelvis, and that would be that could include the veins that retain blood from the legs to the heart. So when those veins are compressed, blood can pool in the lower limbs, and it increases pressure in the veins and causes the swelling or edema and discomfort in the legs. So that could be a logical reason. Yeah.
1: All right, let's get another one here on our WhatsApp.
3: Evening, Beast Doc. Can you get a urinary tract infection from just holding up, urinating for quite a while? I've heard of these men getting infections because they don't urinate often enough because of they can't find a place.
1: All right, okay. I guess that would have been what the sort of same thing around the first question would have been, right?
0: Yes. So definitely, as much as possible, you don't want to hold it for prolonged periods of time. And now there are instances when, for example, you're in traffic and you have to hold it, but you don't want that to be an everyday practice.
1: What about the types of underwear you use? Can that cause, in terms of the material, can that go, even it may be dirty or something? You know, sometimes it's always advisable you buy underwear, you wash it first before you put it on. Mm-hmm. Can that cause a urinary tract infection?
0: So it can be a contributor in terms of if there's bacteria on the underwear or any sort of other microorganisms. It can cause irritation of the genitals themselves. And in some cases, it could lead to UTIs if there's any bacteria on the underwear. So like you rightfully said, you definitely want to wash anything before you put it on your body.
1: Mm-hmm. And before we get back to our topic there, we have a long one here. Listen up.
4: Hi, Doc. So I am 48 years old. At the age of 21, I had my daughter. And at that point in time, I became anemic. And I have always been anemic from then to now. So from time to time, I would take, you know, iron tablets, trihemic and stuff. And then I'll take a little rest from it. But addition to being anemic, I also through all the years end up with low blood pressure. So I normally have low readings from time to time. So in with a combination of being anemic and low blood pressure, you know, I get a lot of giddy spells and everything. But in recent times, I started to get some high blood pressure readings as well. So I am now struggling both ways. So sometimes I have to do things now to lower my pressure. And then most times now I have to do things to increase my pressure. So I don't know, you know, how to be able to balance both. Sometimes being too high, sometimes being too low. Now, I am of the belief that I'm guessing my body is going through perimenopause, which could be a result of the variations with my blood pressure. So could you just confirm that if that can be the underlying reasons? I do exercise a lot. I love to exercise. I do watch what I eat, but I do get problems sleeping at night. I am currently taking magnesium, zinc, and iron. So could you tell me what I can do differently again?
1: All right, doctor, we listen for your response.
0: Okay, so the perimenopause could definitely be the contributing factor here, because when you go through perimenopause, you are going to have hormonal changes that will contribute to increasing blood pressure over time. So usually after 40, women will start to experience that fluctuation in blood pressure. But like you said, you exercise, you mostly eat well. I would say when dealing with the low blood pressure, sometimes we look at dehydration as a factor. So making sure that you are properly hydrated on a daily basis will help to resolve that in most cases. And making sure that you have proper electrolyte balance as well. Now, with the high blood pressure, you definitely want to make sure that you are still checking that on a daily basis, just to make sure that it's not occurring consecutively and it's not occurring frequently, because that, even though you do get low blood pressure, it should not deter you from getting proper investigation for essential hypertension. So I would say to still go check with your doctor, do your blood pressure logs on a daily basis, just to trend what the blood pressure actually is like. And I mean, anything like just living the proper lifestyle is going to automatically treat high blood pressure. Now, the thing that you said that stood out to me was that you have trouble sleeping. And trouble sleeping is definitely one of the factors that we look at in a person that has high blood pressure, because that contributes to overall stress in a person. And sleep is when your body consolidates everything. So if you're not sleeping appropriately, you're not getting restorative sleep. That means that your body is not recovering as well as it should. And it's going to compensate by, going haywire in certain places. And that's, sleep is definitely something that also comes up during perimenopause. So it's about finding a routine that works for you and making sure that you are doing the proper things for your lifestyle. So exercising, and that includes strength training. It includes cardiovascular training, so at least walking or cycling on a daily basis, and making sure that a lot of your foods are not extremely high in sodium and not extremely refined, and just more of the whole foods. That those should be the main things that I would look at. But I would say, just for the sake of the high blood pressure, have a blood pressure log and go to your doctor just to properly investigate it.
1: Thank you very much there. All right, so let's get back to some of our topic, of UTIs. And, of course, keep some of your questions coming in there at 3061065, and you know our numbers to call. And remember, you can send them to Sangeet as well and Sky. All right, where did we reach? How are urinary tract infections diagnosed, and what test may be needed?
0: So, like with every single medical condition, diagnosis is going to start with a careful medical history of the patient. So, we're going to ask you about some urinary symptoms. Do you have burning? How frequently are you urinating? Do you have urgency? Do you have any pain in the pelvis, any blood in the urine? any fever, any flank pain, or any vaginal symptoms. We're also going to ask your medical history. Are you pregnant? Do you have a history of UTIs? When was the last time you used antibiotics? Other medical conditions as well. And in certain instances, we may ask your sexual history when, of course, that is relevant, and any medication allergies that the person may have as well. And then we're going to perform a physical exam, and that's going to include checking the person's temperature, their hydration status, any sort of abdominal or flank tenderness, any signs of anything else that may suggest an alternative diagnosis. Now, in a healthy, non-pregnant woman with the classic symptoms, and she has no vaginal discharge or any sort of warning signs, then the treatment may sometimes just be started based on the clinical presentation alone. But in other patients, we may perform a urine analysis, and that may look for white blood cells, nitrites, leukocyte esterase, blood, and any other abnormalities that are associated with infections. Now, a urine culture can also be done, and that will identify the organism itself, and that is going to determine which antibiotics are most likely to work for that person. It is particularly useful for persons who have recurrent infections, for pregnant women, for persons with suspected kidney infection, for infections in men, for persons who have had failed treatment in the past, for the very complicated cases, or when antibiotic resistance is a concern. And the sample ideally should be collected before the antibiotics are started, and that is done using a method called the clean catch midstream specimen. Now, blood tests or imaging tests may be done if the person is severely ill, or if they've had repeated infections or other complications like a kidney stone or some sort of obstruction, or if we suspect that there's an unusual organism that is causing this UTI and the person has a poor response to the treatment, or if we also suspect that there's some sort of structural abnormality within this person's anatomy. Many people assume that any sort of white cells or bacteria in the urine test proves a UTI, but like we mentioned before, asymptomatic bacteriuria, contamination, vaginal inflammation, STIs, even tuberculosis and bladder inflammation and other conditions can also produce abnormal results. So the tests have to be interpreted alongside the person's symptoms rather than in isolation alone.
1: All right, and what is the difference between a bladder infection and a kidney infection?
0: So this is a very good question. Now, a bladder infection, which is termed cystitis, affects the lower urinary tract, and that will commonly cause the symptoms that we discussed before. So the burning during urination, the urgency, the frequency, the pressure in the lower abdomen, and sometimes the blood in the urine as well. And although it is very uncomfortable, an uncomplicated bladder infection in an otherwise healthy person is usually not dangerous when it is treated promptly. Now, a kidney infection or pyelonephritis actually occurs when bacteria move upwards from the bladder through the ureters, which is that tube connecting the bladder to the kidneys, and it starts to infect one or both of the kidneys. And a kidney infection tends to be a bit more severe. So it will produce fever, chills, flank or back pain. It can produce nausea, vomiting, and just a general feeling of being very unwell. And it may occur with or without the obvious bladder symptoms as well. And the distinction here matters because kidney infections will usually require more urgent assessment, a different antibiotic approach, and sometimes those persons may need hospital admittance and treatment. Now, people who cannot keep fluids or medicines down, or the people that are pregnant and have kidney disease or are immunocompromised and have some sort of obstruction or showing signs of sepsis may actually require intravenous fluids and antibiotics. Many people think that all UTIs tend to be minor and they can safely be managed with cranberry juice or extra water. And fluids may help to support a person's recovery, but they do not reliably eradicate an established kidney infection. Many people also assume that back pain automatically means that the kidneys are infected. Muscular back pain is much more common, and it is usually affected by your movement or your posture. When you have kidney infection pain, that will typically be accompanied by other symptoms, so fever, the urinary symptoms, nausea, some sort of systemic illness, but only a clinical evaluation can establish the cause reliably. So those are the signs to get yourself properly investigated and so that you can get your proper management.
1: 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What are the warning signs that a urinary tract infection has become serious and requires urgent medical attention?
0: So when we're looking at those warning signs, and especially what requires urgent medical attention, we definitely have to look at what the red flag symptoms are. So when your urinary symptoms occur with fever, shaking chills, significant flank or back pain, persistent vomiting, severe weakness, confusion, faintness, rapid breathing, a rapid heartbeat, or a marked reduction in urine output, these are the red flags to see it is time to go to the hospital. It is time to get myself properly assessed. Those features may indicate some sort of kidney infection, dehydration, urinary obstruction, or even sepsis. And if there's visible blood in the urine, particularly when it is heavy and persistent and accompanied by clots or occurring without the typical infection symptoms, that also requires assessment. A person whose symptoms are becoming worse and not improving after about 24 to 48 hours of the appropriate treatment, or returning soon after they've had antibiotics, should definitely go to their doctor, because the organism may be resistant to the antibiotics, the diagnosis may be wrong, or a complicating factor may also be present. And I would also say that medical attention should also be taken or sought promptly for any sort of suspected UTIs in a pregnant woman, in men, in young children, in frail older adults, and in people with diabetes or kidney disease, and also in persons who have urinary catheters and persons who have a weakened immune system. The pregnancy-associated kidney infections can actually lead to serious maternal complications, and that would be like sepsis and respiratory complications. And UTIs in pregnancy have actually been associated with preterm delivery and low birth weight as well. Many people think that fever is simply just the body fighting off infection, and yes, that is the truth. Fever is essentially just increasing your internal temperature so that you can create a hostile environment for so bacteria cannot thrive. But it is not something that should be observed at home. Fever that is in combination with flank pain or systemic symptoms can signal some sort of dangerous progression happening in the body. And like we mentioned before, if an older adult suddenly becomes confused, that is not automatically a sign of a UTI alone. We also have to assess other urgent conditions like dehydration, medication effects, stroke, metabolic abnormalities, and even pneumonia must be considered in these persons.
1: All right, and can urinary tract infections go away on their own, or do they always require medical treatment?
0: So some mild lower urinary symptoms may actually improve without antibiotics, and occasionally the immune system actually clears a minor bladder infection. However, it is difficult for a patient to predict safely which infection will resolve and which may progress to the kidneys. And I would say that proper medical advice is especially important when a person's symptoms are moderate or severe and they last more than just a short period of time, if they are recurrent or if they are occurring in somebody who is pregnant, and if that person is male and elderly and immunocompromised and living with kidney disease or affected by a urinary abnormality. So it's always better to be safe than sorry, especially if the infection is going on for a prolonged period of time. And kidney infection symptoms should never be managed by waiting for your infection to disappear. Antibiotics do remain the standard treatment for most confirmed bacterial bladder and kidney infections. And of course, those can only be prescribed by your doctor. So the safest bet is when you do get these symptoms, before it progresses to a later or worse stage, just go and get yourself properly assessed and get the proper treatment from the get-go. Now, drinking water may actually ease some discomfort and improve your hydration and increase your urination as well, but it's not a guaranteed cure. And cranberry products, we always hear about drinking cranberry juice and drinking all of these cranberry mixtures. And for some people, it can possibly reduce your recurrence, but they do not reliably treat an established infection. And moreover, many people are not drinking true cranberry juice. You're probably drinking cranberry juice cocktail, which is like 80 to 90% sugar. So that actually makes the infection worse than when you started. And when you look at these urinary cleansers that people come up with, the baking soda, the vinegar, the herbal mixtures, those have not actually been shown to eradicate bacterial UTIs. And in some cases, it may cause adverse effects, or it just delays the effective treatment that you can get by just going to your physician. Now, over-the-counter urinary analgesics can also temporarily reduce the burning, but again, they will not kill the bacteria and they may just mask the worsening symptoms. And many people also assume that every minor episode requires immediate antibiotics without assessments. Unnecessary antibiotics are also harmful, especially when the symptoms are actually caused by a vaginal infection or an STI or irritation or kidney stones or bladder pain syndrome. So the safest approach is the appropriate evaluation rather than either extreme of ignoring the symptoms or automatically taking leftover antibiotics on your own.
1: All right, let's see if we can get a little two more questions in there. One about our UTIs. What causes a woman to get an infection after sexual intercourse?
0: So it depends on the type of infection. If we're looking at UTIs, again, we look at the female anatomy, and the urethra itself is very short. So the distance between the bladder and the opening is very short. So any sort of actual movement of bacteria from maybe the bowel to the urethra itself can cause a woman to automatically get a UTI. And also, when we're looking at protection, we can see spermicide being used in a lot of those protection mechanisms. So that also actually introduces just an external source of something that is not supposed to necessarily be in the body, and that can create an environment that is hostile and create more bacteria thriving in the area. So that could lead to a woman getting more frequent UTIs. But a woman can also get sexually transmitted infections if you're having unprotected sexual intercourse from a partner who is infected as well.
1: All right, let's get this question here.
5: Good afternoon, Bees. Can the doctor please explain what is sepsis? Thanks.
0: So this is a very good question, and this is maybe something that we can discuss tomorrow because it's a very robust topic. But just the gist of it, sepsis is actually a life-threatening medical emergency, and that occurs when your body's response to an infection becomes uncontrolled and it starts damaging its own organs and tissues. So instead of fighting the infection in a very balanced way, your immune system essentially goes haywire and releases all of these inflammatory chemicals throughout the body, and that leads to widespread inflammation and abnormalities in your blood clotting and poor blood flow. So there's so many different things that can occur with sepsis. You can get septic shock. All of these things, there's just a robust amount of information about sepsis. Maybe that's something that we can discuss tomorrow. But just it's important to note that it is a life-threatening emergency. And essentially, that's when infection spreads to different areas of the body all at once.
1: All right, let's take this question here quickly. Hello, good afternoon.
6: Hello. Is anal sex safe?
1: Wow.
0: So again, that is, it can be practiced safely, but I would not condone it because there are risks with it. And compared with, of course, vaginal sex, it carries a higher risk of certain injuries and infections because this area is not designed for penetration in the same way that, of course, the vagina is. And you can definitely get STIs because, you know, sex is actually one of the highest risks of transmitting infections like HIV and gonorrhea and herpes and HPV. And it also has a very high risk of anal cancer as well.
1: Mm-hmm. All right, let's get back to our UTIs. We have about 6 more minutes. Why do some people experience recurrent urinary tract infections, and how are they managed?
0: So when we're looking at recurrent UTIs, it is commonly defined as repeated, separately occurring infections that oftentimes it occurs 2 or more within 6 months or 3 or more within a year. So recurrence may result from reinfection with a new bacteria or relapse of an incompletely cleared infection. And there are several contributing factors that we have to look at. So sexual activity, spermicide use, like I mentioned before, menopause-related tissue changes, incomplete bladder emptying, urinary stones, prostate enlargement, diabetes, urinary catheters, resistant organisms, all of these things can contribute to somebody getting recurrent UTIs. The first step is to essentially confirm that the episodes truly are UTIs, and that may be done by using urine cultures during the symptomatic attacks themselves. And repeated burning with consistently negative cultures may actually indicate another problem. So a vaginal infection, a sexually transmitted infection, a pelvic floor dysfunction, irritation, all of these things can occur with the symptom of burning without having any sort of bacteria or a negative culture from the urine. And management here is going to be very much individualized. So for some people, it may include increasing reasonable fluid intake. It may be avoiding the spermicides. It may be treating an incomplete bladder emptying. It may be managing stones or prostate problems, and maybe using vaginal estrogen after menopause when that is appropriate. And some patients may actually benefit from patient-initiated short-course treatment after providing a urine sample. So that would be a low-dose preventative antibiotic for a defined period, or a single antibiotic dose after intercourse when infections are clearly sex-associated. But again, this is going to be a discussion that you have with your physician. This is not something that you can do on your own. And those, again, these approaches will require medical supervision, because long-term antibiotic use can actually cause side effects and resistance. Now, cranberry products, like we mentioned before, may help some patients prevent recurrence, but not universally effective, and they do not replace investigation where the warning signs exist. And again, if you're using cranberry products, make sure that it is actual cranberries and not the cocktail that contains a lot of sugar in it. So persistent blood in the urine, unusual bacteria, repeated kidney infections, poor treatment response, all of these things may require imaging, or you may even be referred to a urologist as well.
1: And what complications can occur if a urinary tract infection is left untreated?
0: So like we mentioned before, an untreated bladder infection can travel upward to one or both of the kidneys, causing pyelonephritis. And kidney infection may lead to dehydration, an abscess forming in the kidneys, or temporary or even permanent kidney injury, and infection entering the bloodstream, which can lead to sepsis, like we very briefly discussed. And when bacteria or the body's response to infection causes organ dysfunction, that is the condition that is called sepsis, and that becomes very life-threatening. The risk of complications is high in pregnancy and in older age adults, in diabetes, in persons with a weakened immunity, in persons with kidney disease or abnormal urinary anatomy. Repeated kidney infections can occasionally cause kidney scarring, particularly in children with certain urinary abnormalities as well. And like I mentioned before, pregnancy definitely deserves special attention, because UTIs may progress more easily and have been associated with preterm delivery and low birth weight as well. Kidney infections during pregnancy actually causes severe maternal illness, and that can include sepsis and respiratory complications. Now, this does not mean that every bladder infection will become dangerous, and fair care should not replace sensible care in this person. So most uncomplicated UTIs respond well to the appropriate treatment. Many people think that UTIs always leads to some sort of infertility. Now, a routine bladder infection does not usually damage your reproductive organs or cause infertility, but sexually transmitted infections like chlamydia and gonorrhea can actually cause pelvic inflammatory disease, and that can lead to fertility problems, which is another reason not to assume that all burning or pelvic symptoms are ordinary cystitis.
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1: All right, so folks, you've been listening to The Lunchtime Doctor. 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Same time, 12 noon to 1 p.m. right here on Freedom 106.5 FM, Sangin 106.1 and Sky 99.5. 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

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This is

0: nice meal to enjoy at your lunch today. Everything is well. Your day is going easy. Yeah, we could probably chalk that up to a beautiful Monday all the same. And if it's not going so good for you, come on, chin up. Let's hope it gets better throughout the day. So it's the start of a brand new week. And yes, we are happy to welcome on Monday. And happy new week to you and yours. Saying thanks to those who came before us. It's our turn now alongside my DJ, Vicky. Vicky, good afternoon to you, buddy.
1: Hey, yo, whoa, good afternoon.
0: Mm-hmm. Everything's cool?
1: Yeah, everything cool.
0: Yes. How was your weekend?
1: My weekend was a little busy.
0: Yeah, mine too. I think it was like too busy, actually. I did not feel to get out of bed this morning. And it's like your mind is willing, but your body is saying, hell no, not today. Mm-mm, we're not doing this. Because usually I'd hit the gym early on the morning, and today was just one of those days, like crash mode. I ain't reached nowhere except here. So I totally get how you feel. But in other news, I saw that your team has survived. Yes, Argentina is still in the big games, right? The big league, the inside. How you feel about that, Vicky?
1: I'm cool.
0: You're cool? You're cool, I go cool. Come on, your team made it.
1: I go cool.
0: The amount of people hating on Argentina, I just find it so amusing. I always say, you know, I've never said, I'm not a bandwagonist. I'm not even jumping on the bandwagon. I was just happy, though, you know, for the team to see that they made it to the next round. Sorry, Wayne, you have to forgive me, Wayne, out there in Switzerland. I work with people who are Argentina crazy. So I have to choose a side, right? I just laying, you know. So, you know, don't feel at all. I have to work with Vicky and Big Daddy and Mac Daddy and the rest who are Argentina crazy. So I had to play on the safe side of the field now. So I cannot side with them, right, Wayne? So I'm sorry that your team went home after all. And I'm sure Big Daddy would have taken you through a nice walk through his show today on the road to glory. Unfortunately, I did see a story of a South African World Cup player, Jaden Adams. Yes, did you see that, Vicky? He died at 25. Did you see that?
1: I kind of glimpsed it.
0: Yeah, he died. It is people are speculating that it was, you know, of suicide because his team didn't make it. Others are saying that investigations are continuing. And I also saw another story where a Dutch, from the BBC, a Dutch referee, he died weeks after being dropped from World Cup officiating as well. So we will see how that goes. I also saw a report from Al Jazeera, I believe that's the name of the news site, saying that it is being questioned about a possible 64 team in 2030 World Cup expansion. Can you believe that? So this year was what? Was it 48 teams? I believe it was, Vicky. Listeners, correct me if I'm wrong, around there. So can you imagine if more teams are added to a 64 team 2030 World Cup expansion? Then I guess that will probably be more than 2 months of football games. So congratulations if your team made it through. I saw that England made it through, unfortunately, for Norway. I felt kind of sorry for Haaland as well, because I thought that, you know, he would have done so well. I mean, he is doing well, but maybe 2030, he'll be a force to be reckoned with. So if I must say, you know, congratulations to all the players just going out there and giving their best. So up next, we've got France versus Spain. Vicky, what is your, you know, what's your prediction for that? A lot of people are saying that Spain is going to cut France's tail. Do you agree? As I said, I'm not a football analyst.
1: That will be a very hard game because of France is a
0: being a strong team.
1: Yeah. Mm-hmm.
0: And everybody's touting that Spain is also a favorite as well, you know. As I said, I'm not too big on the football analysis, but it will definitely be a very interesting game if France will be ousted by Spain, and then if Argentina happens to boot England. Well, that would be an interesting final. Argentina and Spain, two very strong teams coming up against each other, especially because people are saying, and they're making it a point to suggest, that Argentina has till now not

0: faced a really strong team, making it easy for them to get through to the semis. So we will see how that goes. 17 minutes inside the hour of 1 o'clock. Good to have you here aboard with us. It is the After Tunes. Hi, Billy says, don't go hating on Messi because he's too sweet. All right, Billy, I hear you. Nobody ain't hating. I think social media had a real blast over the weekend. Did you see that video where the 30-something-year-old was throwing shade on the 40-year-old's, Vicky? Did you see that with the young lady?
1: Nope.
0: You didn't see that? Anyway, you were busy, but I was busy, but in between. So I will say, these days especially, it's a privilege to grow old. And if you think you're 30 years old and you are making fun of women in their 40s who are going through perimenopause and menopause and throwing shades, well, you're a few traffic stops behind these women. And it's really unfortunate when women generally use social media as a platform to take a dig at other women. We always talk about, you know, we as women supposed to fix each other's crowns. And I say you see a lot of more fixing crowns on social media. We're quick to put up a post about, let's fix each other's crowns. We're all queens. But in real life, we're cutting on each other. Learn to fix each other's crowns in real life, not just on social media. All right, so let's get to our business. We're here for great music. We got you covered, and we've got so much more to share with you. Hi, Bali, out there in Toronto, Canada. 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So we're here with you guys. We're going to get you back to more music. This is the Aftertunes. We say welcome.

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All right, so we are back with you guys. Thank you so much, DJ Vicky. So I believe we've got something to share with you guys. Let me see. I believe, yeah, we've got a ticket giveaway. That's right. So this summer, the party starts on Sangeet 106.1 FM. We're taking you straight to the most epic water and powder celebration of the year. Penny and Powder 2026. 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This is us. So are you ready? Because we are certainly ready for you right here. So you can call us up. We're going to give you the opportunity right now to win that ticket. Vicky, do you have the questions? Vicky will ask that really easy question for you. Then you can win. All right. So let's get to our phone line, 6230106. Call us up. The opportunity is yours now. Don't snooze or else you will lose. All right. So we await your calls. Vicky, maybe you can play a song, maybe from one of the artists from Penny and Powder, and we'll open up our phone line and see who's with us and who wants this ticket. Stay with us.

0: right, I see the phone lines are ringing here, so let's see who we have on the line. Hello, good all afternoon.
1: Right. Welcome.
2: Hello?
0: Hello, good afternoon.
2: Hi, good evening.
1: What's your name? Where are you calling us from?
2: I'm Christian from Piako.
1: Mm-hmm. From Piako, okay. How's your day going so far?
2: Good. It's pretty all right. Well.
1: It is probably going to get even better if you win a ticket, right?
2: I guess so.
1: All right. So are you ready for a question?
2: Sure, I don't know.
1: So Vicky, we've got a question for this young lady. I'm sure Vicky's got a question. Hopefully it's going to be an easy question for you, right?
2: Hopefully.
1: All right. So Vicky, are you ready? Yes or no?
0: Maybe you should ask the question.
1: Okay. I'll ask the question. All right. So do you know the name of the event?
2: Panny and Powder.
1: Panny and Powder, you're absolutely correct. And that ticket, just like that, is yours! Congratulations, you just won yourself a ticket for Panny and Powder. So you see, it was easy, squeezy peasy, right?
2: Yes, it was.
1: Tell us the name of the frequency that just gave you that ticket.
2: 106.
1: There we go. All right. Congratulations to you, young lady. And all the best. Anyone you want to shout out while you're here?
2: No, thanks.
1: All right. No worries. So we got you. Vicky will take your information off the air. And congratulations to our winner. You just won yourself one ticket to Panny and Powder.
2: Thank you.
1: And, you're welcome. So while Vicky takes the info off the air, congratulations once again. It's the biggest Juve experience, Panny and Powder. Join the action on Sunday, July 19th from 2 a.m. at the Center of Excellence Car Park. You don't want to miss it. Sorry, 27 minutes after the hour of 1 o'clock. And yes, hoping that your Monday's going fantastic. Do stay with us. Let's continue with great music. Please keep it safe on the outside. It's a wet one today. So be safe, guys. We got your music. Turn up the volume, relax, and enjoy.

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3: 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This is us.

so much, DJ Vicky. This is where we get ready to shut down the hour for you. But before we do that, our final message for this time. We've got Brahma Veda Pritam International invites you to the Three Veda Yagya from July 17th to 21st, 6 to 9 p.m. nightly at the Ashram at 41A Karatal, Gasparillo, Divine Discourses by Swami. We've got Brahma Sarupananda of Kashi, India, and Sadhvi Ananda Mayagiri join us in the sacred Vedic ceremony for world peace, prosperity, and universal well-being from July 17th to 21st, 6 to 9 p.m. nightly, Karatal Gasparillo. See you there. We are 9 minutes away from the hour of 2 o'clock. Thank you so much for joining us. Let me say happy, happy birthday going out to Shazan. And this is coming from the entire family circle, Sasha, Shairun, Shafir, Imran, Samara, and Samir. Joining hands in hearts, wishing you Allah's richest blessings for a wonderful and happy birthday today. We'll catch you guys on the flip side of 2 o'clock.

forgot to share with you. Yes, I'm very bad at this, apparently. I am sorry, Vicky. Just let me remind our listeners coming up. Yes, we've got your entertainment news inside on next hour. And don't forget to get ready for the biggest Juve experience at Penny and Powder. 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Remember to come ready for the paint, powder, water, and coolers. It's a wrap for us. We'll catch you inside our final hour, inside the After Tunes.

is where Bangra and Indie Pop keep the vibes interesting. This is Sangeet 106.1 FM. More than just music, this is us. The vibe and energy of Sangeet 106.1 FM. This is us.

hour of 2 o'clock inside our final hour here with you guys. So we are just about getting ready to get inside our e-news for you. If you're now joining us, welcome. It's the Aftertunes on Zangit 106.1 FM, and so very happy to have you aboard with us. So let's get into some e-news for you. Let's see what's making the news. So artist Sirika Mahabir, yes, she shared this on her socials, by the way. She said, after many years away from recording, I'm incredibly excited with butterflies and uncertainty in my stomach to share that I'm officially restarting my recording career with a twist, an original song. Stepping back in feels so right. When I got into studio yesterday, it felt so fulfilling. I felt like me again. I couldn't have reached this decision alone. To everyone who has encouraged me over the years and asked, when are you releasing something new? You reminded me of who I am when I sing. Thank you. Your overwhelming encouragement

0: production is coming soon. So I'm really happy to hear that. Sarika, all the best to you on this journey that you have decided to set foot upon. Again, we wish you all the best. And yes, we cannot wait to get some original music in this industry. Congratulations to you. And Rishi Mahato shared on his official Facebook page, he has some good news. It's huge news for Caribbean and global music, and we are thrilled to celebrate him on this official induction in the Recording Academy's 2026 new member class, joining a prestigious global community of music creators and industry pioneers. He will now help shape the future of music, advocate for creators worldwide, and hold a voting voice in the legendary Grammy Awards process. It's an incredible milestone for diversity, representation, and culture on that global stage. And yes, we are thrilled for him. We're pretty excited. And we would like to say congratulations going out to him as he gets set on this new venture. So congratulations going out to Rishi Mahato. Let's take a look at some Bollywood news for you. Actor Ranveer Singh is reportedly set to begin filming for his upcoming zombie thriller, Parle, next month before taking a break from work to spend time with his family. According to reports, the actor will shoot the film's first schedule until around Diwali and then go on paternity leave following the birth of his second child with wife Deepika Padukone. The report states production will temporarily pause for the first schedule and resume only in 2027, allowing him to focus on his growing family. This movie is expected to be Ranveer Singh's next major big screen outing. As the commercial success of Dhurandhar released on December 5th, 2025, the action entertainer performed strongly at the box office and became one of the actor's biggest hits in recent years. The sequel, Dhurandhar: The Revenge, arrived in cinemas on March 2026, further strengthening the franchise's popularity among audiences. It is worth mentioning that neither the actor nor the makers have officially confirmed the production timeline. I don't know how many of you saw this story, but if you are an obsessed fan, maybe you'll do anything to own a piece of merchandise from your favorite artist or sports star or superstar generally, to the point that you are willing to buy trash. Vicky, I don't know if you saw this story, but Taylor Swift and Travis Kelce, yes, we knew that they got married on July 3rd at New York City's Madison Square Gardens, gathering A-list celebrities from across the industry. We all know that. However, but as fans went to the venue for a chance to peek inside the secretive event, at least one person turned his attention to the floor, picking up, now get this, trash, and sell to fans eager to score a souvenir from the party. Now, the New York-based artist Justin Jignac made his way to MSG the night of the celebrity wedding, wearing the same tuxedo he used at his own wedding, paired with a thick gloves and a trash pickup stick. Now, the venue's perimeter was filled with around 40 fans in each corner. He says as he circled the arena, picked up garbage from the floor before packaging it and selling it online, something he has done before. He says, I'm always trying to find these big cultural moments in New York City. He says, I've done New Year's Eve in Times Square. I've done championship parades for the Yankees, Giants, and Liberty. But this was such an interesting one. Now, he sold 50 cubes of pocket garbage collected outside Madison Square Gardens immediately following the wedding. He packaged items like discarded AirPods, cigarette butts, candy wrappers into transparent cubes, which he sold out within 24 hours at $25 each. Vicky, are you willing to spend, say, what if Messi toss a napkin and somebody was selling that to you? Cut pieces of the napkin and put it in a little cube and say, hey, listen, I've got this for sale, you know. Messi, wipe his mouth with this, you know. You willing to buy that?
1: No.
0: I don't know, people, different boy. Why would I want, right, a cigarette butt or a candy wrapper that was discarded? And I honestly don't think,
2: like Taylor Swift.
0: That's what I'm saying, right? But how do I prove to you that this cigarette butt was used by somebody like maybe Brad Pitt or George Clooney? Which I don't think that these people could possibly be in the habit of just smoking a cigarette and flicking the butt outside. I don't think so. But I don't know, this person, Real GT, right?

0: a cigarette butt, a candy wrapper, and God alone knows what else. Well, you cannot underestimate the power of human stupidity. There we go, wrapping up our e-news for you. By the way, I'm just seeing this floating around on social media. Did you see it, Vicky? Where this marathon runner, he placed third, he got a bag of groceries, took to social media. He is very disgruntled. Did you see that?
1: I kind of glimpsed it.
0: Yeah, so he's a marathon runner. He said over 1,000 people ran the race. I think he did the math. And he said the people who hosted the marathon would have gotten at least over $155,000. Now, I do not know much about the event. I don't know if the money goes towards charity. But he was like, Ole could do better than that. Not even Martin a corned beef. Not even Martin a juice. He got a little bag of groceries for his third place winnings. And I say this also because I don't know if the event was advertised stating there was any cash prizes or anything like that. So I can't say it. But is he right to be disgruntled getting third place and getting a bag of groceries? Let us know your thoughts on that. Let's get you back to more great music right here on the Inside, Sangeet 106.1 FM. Let me share this with you. 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

Tangied 106.1 FM on a Monday, a rainy one at that, hoping that your day is going great despite the weather conditions on the outside. Always a joy to have you here with us and playing for you the very best of the music. So let's say hi, going out to a couple of people hanging out with us. Hi, Sham. He's on to us. Bali is here with us as well. Mm-hmm. And once again, we say happy birthday going out to Shazan from Sasha, Sharon, Shafir, Imran, Samara, and Samir, wishing you a fantastic birthday today. And if you are celebrating your birthday today, we wish you all the best for a good one. Don't forget, ladies, it's time to refresh your wardrobe at Rosaries in Brentwood, Chaguanas. 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Be sure and check them out. I hear they've got some really beautiful stuff. And Brahma Vidya Pitam International invites you to Sri Veda Yagya from July 17th to 21st, 6 to 9 p.m. nightly at the Ashram 41A Karatal Gasparilla Divine Courses by Swami Brahma Swarupananda of Kashi, India, and Sadhvi Ananda Mai Giri. 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Let's get back to the music. By the time we get back, it's time for us to wrap things up, leaving you with Ashley and Shazzy inside Indie Junction.

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0: Our show today. Thank you so much, DJ Vicky. As we get ready to skedaddle out of here, we certainly wish that you continue to have yourselves an absolutely fantastic Monday afternoon. Please do join us back again tomorrow. God spareth life. We pray that He will. We're looking forward to being here with you again on the Aftertunes on Sangeet 106.1 FM. We've got Ashley and Shazzy coming up at the top. So do stay close to us and continue to enjoy great programming. Vicky, final words before we head on out of here.
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0: 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Bye.
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1: From the heart of Trinidad to wherever you're locked in.

Ashley. Ashley's in the mix just about 15 and a half minutes after 3 p.m. here at Sweet TNT. Hi, hello, what's happening, my beautiful people? Happy Monday going out to each and every one of you. Here's hoping that you're having a beautiful Monday so far. Start of a new week. New opportunities coming your way already. Into your Monday. So here's hoping that your Monday blues have faded by now. And if not, well, you're on to the right place for us to, you know, help you get back into your groove, your week groove. Yeah, this is us, Sangeet 106.1 FM. My name is DJ Ashley, in your company. I'm going to be in your company all the way to 6 p.m. I believe I might be solo. So you know what to do. Lock it in, turn up the volume, wherever you're at. Here's hoping that it's not flooding in your area. I know it's been quite a rainy weekend, leading to some parts being blocked in, flooded roadways, and everything else that comes with it, right? Here's hoping that you are not affected, at least in any detrimental way. Sending my hearts going out to each and every one of you. If you're on the nation's roads, please drive safely. Wet roads and all of that, we tell you each and every time. So, just a gentle reminder. Anyways, though, welcome, Indy Junction. Touch base with me. Say hi, say hello, say something. Let me know you're there. Send me a message via WhatsApp at 343-1061. Number again, 343-1061. Let's have some fun on this Monday afternoon. Back to the music we go. Let's do this.

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5: 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Just say yes. With First Citizens, the life you envision is with

0: 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We put you first.
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0: Tubankin, you sing selection there for you, the Bima. You know, you can never go wrong with that one, or with any Bima in particular. That one there being the drama mix that really does pull at the heartstrings, tug at it. So if you're missing somebody because of that one, y'all, I hope that your whole strain, hang in there. Or maybe you already dialed them up from the time you hear that song. And, you know, the tears and all of that. Anyways. It's the weather for it, right? We are 33 minutes after, which means we're 26 and a half minutes away from 4 p.m. inside the flip side right now. Of course, we do have some folks to say hello to. Gonna jump in that into that in a second. I want to inform you about this first, that this summer the party starts on Sangeet 106.1 FM. We're taking you straight to the most epic water and powder celebration of the year, Honey and Powder 2026. That's right, 25 lucky listeners will score tickets to one of the hottest, wettest, most color-packed events of the summer. 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Don't just hear about it, live it. 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Your ticket to the biggest summer vibes is right here, only on Sangeet 106.1 FM. This is us. Lovely. Going out to all those of you getting ready to leave work right about now. I know the traffic may not be that bad today, it being the first, you could say truly the first day of the vacation, weekday of the vacation. So yeah, traffic this morning, not as bad. At least I hope that, at least when I headed out, it wasn't that bad. Coming into the afternoon too, not too bad either. Probably just a little bit delay here and there because of the rain, but I'm grateful for it, you know? You really soaking it in while the vacation lasts. All right, I know one person is definitely waiting to soak in the glory of becoming our ambassador for today. So let's get ready to crown that person and serenade them a little bit more, a little bit extra. And that person for today is, or could have been actually, could have been Ramesh. It's always a pleasure to have you in with us, Ramesh, but today is not your glory day, buddy. Maybe tomorrow. Much love to you. That person, though, Sherry, if only she had messaged a couple seconds earlier, you know? Happy, happy Mayhem Monday in the Junction. Sherry from Twin City. I know that was a little bit on the harsh side, but I gotta make up for you know, the meanness that sometimes happens around this time. Okay, I feel like I've tortured two people and I've reached my max for being mean today. So right now I'm really just going to crown the ambassador for today. They say, hey lovey, lovey's happy Monday. Let the mayhem begin. But first, please send shouts to son Nival Matura out in Tate Marder Road, Freeport, from his mummy, Diane. Yeah. Yeah, mummy Diane. Get a little delay drum roll there. From Tate Marder Road, yeah. Nival, mummy Diane, shouts to you both. She's locked on from work. Diane. Diane, since you formed that partnership, girl, you're unstoppable enough. I don't understand y'all. Diana's unstoppable. Some real partnerships need to be formed from this point on, Anna. Shari, organize yourself. So you get a little extra love today, Diane. Let me know if you want to hear anything special. I'll be happy to do that for you. Let me continue on by saying hi, going out to Rajan, who's in with us. Hey, Rajan. Hi as well, going out to this person who is just as delusional as the folks who think Argentina should not be in the semifinals. Yeah. This person is just as delusional. Still love him though. Hey Rajan, what's up buddy? He says, hello to the most beautiful, super talented DJ Ashley. The new ambassador is here. Hope you had an amazing weekend. I did have a good weekend. I really did. Listen, if you believe it, you can be it, right? At least that's what they used to tell us in school. Rajan, I saw you took that lesson. You took that lesson and carried on. Big up to you though, buddy. I as well going out to Sandra in with us. She said, I miss you a lot. Oh, she's having some pain there. And she's just taking a rest and listening in. Hey, Sandra, it's so fantastic to hear you in with us. Hope that you feel better, honey. Continue to, you know, keep locked in. We're sending you so much love, girl. Ashes as we driving, you know. A walking gal. By the time I look at the time, to send. Oh, hey, I understand, Sherry. Yeah, let's start pulling over. Like how Diane does lock up shop for a little 5 minutes. You might have to pull over for 5 minutes. Diane say thanks to Rocket and a Rocket. Okay, now Obia and Yale. Anyways, 3431061, y'all. Keep those messages coming in. Let me pay some bills. Head to those messages. And when we come back, more music. Of course, we're going to put the mayhem in your Monday. DJ Ashley with you. This is Indie Junction.
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3: The

Just about just 7 minutes away from the top. That was some Cherish R alongside Anil Mr. Dunia there. Jabit Chaye. Absolutely love that one. Really great combination with it and everything else. So yeah. Only beautiful music here on Singit 1061 FM. 8343-1061. That's how you can get in touch. That's how you can send me a message. How's your Monday going so far? What's it looking like on the outside? Keep me updated via that WhatsApp. Yeah, you're most welcome, Auntie Sandra. Hey, as well, going out to Danny, who's on the inside. And yeah, he is definitely enjoying the music. Danny! What's up, Danny boy? Yeah, keep those messages coming in. A message of my own right now. This summer, the party starts on Singit 1061 FM. We're taking you straight to the most epic water and powder celebration of the year. 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Right here, only on Singit 1061 FM. This is us. Speaking of Pani and Powder, within the next hour, I do have a ticket giveaway, so you can look forward to one of these segments being executed and try to win yourself that ticket, right? Hey, let's say hi going out to Steve. You know, Steve, what's up, buddy? Fazal is on the inside. He's loving up those tunes. Well, thanks, Fazal. You're welcome. We're going to lock it down for this hour number one. 2 more hours in your company. Of course, a lot of cricket action, excitement took place over the weekend. We'll touch on that a little bit. I am no football expert, so I can't give you the, you know, ultimate analysis. But I want to hear, definitely want to hear your take on it. We're down to the final. The final four. How do you think this is going to go? Well, in the next hour, we'll touch on it a little bit. Right now, though, let's head back to the music. This is going to take us to the top where we've got your 4 p.m. news. And then, yeah, continuing to boom blaze. Mayhem Mondays right here in the Junction.

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0: Good afternoon, I'm Doris Polo with headline news on CNC3 and the TBC Radio Network. In local developments, with the police service investigating the funding behind the PNM's headquarters, one political scientist is renewing calls for campaign finance reform and supporting legislation. It comes from Dr. Indira Rampasad, who says bigger countries such as the United States, Canada, and the United Kingdom have enacted such laws to promote transparency, integrity in public life, and uphold democracy. Last week, a High Court judge granted the police a preliminary unexplained wealth order, calling on the party through its trustees to divulge how the multi-million-dollar project was funded. The PNM has since described the legal proceedings for it to disclose the financing for the renovation and construction of its Balisi House headquarters as a political witch hunt.
1: Now, if you have this legislation, then you will know. So you will have a good idea that, okay, so Balisi House is being built by the finances of so and so. Hey, you know, this one has contributed so much to that. And it's transparent, it's open, it's allowed, it's legitimate, it's legal. So why don't we go that way?
0: As World Cup fever builds, police are urging drivers to think twice before getting behind the wheel after drinking. The warning follows a weekend DUI crackdown during which officers from the Traffic and Highway Patrol branch carried out multiple saturation patrols across the nation's highways. 13 drivers were arrested for driving under the influence. Senior Superintendent Lincoln Daly said officers visited several sports bars where World Cup matches were being screened and observed some patrons drinking excessively before choosing to drive. Police say that behavior is reckless and puts every road user at risk. They are reminding the public that convictions for driving under the influence can carry fines of up to $40,000. A grieving mother is calling for stronger action to tackle gun violence after her 32-year-old son was shot dead in Laramine. Joycelyn Henry Davis says her son, Nyron Kyle Davis, was an innocent bystander who was caught in the crossfire. She said Davis had gone to Partners Bar at the corner of Church Street and the Southern Main Road on Saturday night to watch a FIFA Club World Cup match when gunmen opened fire on a group of people outside the establishment. The 71-year-old said her son, the youngest of her five children, was not the intended target. She's now urging law enforcement to get a grip on crime, saying her son was simply in the wrong place at the wrong time.
2: The crime is disgusting. I mean, alarming too, you know. Everybody have a gun and everybody wants to, they don't care who, they get monies and they just, you know, run, shoot up a place, they care who, innocent, guilty, children or whoever they just shooting and things.
0: To some regional news, Barbados Prime Minister Mia Motley and Martinique President Serge Letchimy have signed a historic 5-year cooperation agreement. The deal comes as Martinique officially joins CARICOM as its 7th associate member, moving the island from a symbolic regional partner to an active economic player. The partnership spans 9 sectors, including health, education and trade, creating direct pipelines for students, artists and businesses. A joint committee will monitor progress to ensure visible results for both populations. And now for a look internationally, U.S. President Donald Trump has announced he's reinstating the blockade on Iranian ships in the Strait of Hormuz. In a social media post, Trump said the strait is open and the U.S. will be the guardian of the crucial waterway. And Trump repeated the U.S. will charge all other ships for passage at the rate of 20% of the value of the ship's cargo, which will be compensation for securing the strait. Trump's announcement comes after Tehran said the Hormuz Strait is effectively closed and fewer ships have risked navigating the waterway. Stay tuned for another news update at the top of the hour and for comprehensive coverage in our major newscast at 7 p.m. on CNC3 and across all digital platforms.
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Something about rainy weather just makes me feel like putting on a Bollywood movie. Listening to Bollywood songs from the 80s, the 90s, early 2000s. Maybe my age is now starting to show and I'm getting down to that point of my life, you know? But it just hits so different. Now that is tune for the weather. I hope that you enjoyed that session there. Of course, that last one, Purple Dill from Blackmail. Played that one specifically for Rajan, you know. Rajan wanted to hear some Kishore Kumar. So I hope that you enjoyed that one, buddy. And yes, Rajan, I'm just teasing you. Pulling your foot as you know, the saying goes. Steve is in with us. Hey, Steve. Yeah, what's up, buddy? Hi, going out to VJ in with us. He's locked in.

0: Yeah, Danny says sweet tunes. That's a mood. Mood, buddy. Sherry saying yes, Ash's selections. You're loving it. Don't make me cry, big Monday, na. Well, it's our mayhem Monday. I could cause the mayhem whichever way I want, right? 3431061. Yes, keep those messages coming in. A little bit of nostalgia with those selections. A little bit of a Thursday vibe on a Monday. How's that for some mayhem? But I'm gonna turn it up though, bring you some tempo, give you that little boost of energy to get you through the rest of your afternoon. If you're having, you know, a kind of sluggish one, I've got you covered, don't worry. Let me read this for you right now and give you some information, because when we come back, we're gonna be diving into that segment, right? So listen up, this summer the party starts on Sinkit 1061, where we're taking you straight to the most epic water and powder celebration of the year, Pani and Powder 2026. 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And yes, when we come back, we're diving straight into that, right? 6230106, that's the number you'll need to call me up if you're interested in winning yourself that ticket to Pani and Powder. 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

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So I tell you, easy. I mean easy. 6230106. 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

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So yes, 6230106. When you head down to Pani and Powder, this is what you can expect, right?

faces like this one. So now, you don't want to miss out, you know, Panyan Powder. One call away from getting yourself that ticket, you know. 343-1061. You can try calling me there on the WhatsApp or 6230106. And yeah, this ticket could be yours.

0: So that is just one of the artists who's going to be showcasing their talent at Pani and Powder. He needs no introduction. Sunil Ramsunder. Just imagine yourself in the, you know, the powder, the water and everything else. That could be you carrying on. That could be you inside the dance. 6230106, you just have a couple more seconds to call me up. Via phone lines or 343-1061 via WhatsApp line. Let me say hi going out to Chandra and Steve. Hey, say. Let's see who we got in with us right now. Hello, good afternoon. And I see that one got that call ended. Try me back. 9567. Try me back there, girl. Let's see if it works this time. Hello?
1: Hi.
0: Hi, good afternoon. Who am I speaking with?
1: Vani.
0: Hey, Vani, you ready for Pani and Powder, girl?
1: You should be.
0: Is there really questions out for you? No, just one question, right? Tell me, what does Pani mean?
1: Water.
0: Look at that. You're on your way to Pani and Powder. Water and powder. I tell you, it was easy. Anybody you want to say hi to?
1: Not really.
0: Not really? Okay. Well, here's what. I have your number there. I can use the same number, right?
1: Yes.
0: Great. Send me your full name. You just won yourself that ticket. Of course, you know, someone will contact you with how you could collect. They would do that closer to the event. So probably like by the end of the week, you'll be able to collect, right?
1: No problem. Thank
0: all right.
1: You.
0: You're welcome. Congrats. Bye-bye. And enjoy it. Dance and everything else for me. Easy like that. We want you to go to Pani and Powder, you know. So congrats to her. Of course, you can keep listening to Sangeet 1061 FM for more chances to win. 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

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This is us. Congrats, Vani! Link up your crew and make sure you have a whole crew going down with you. Let's pay some more bills. I actually think I have one more message for you. Two more messages, that is. And then it's back to more music. Inside our number two in the junction. Let's say a special hello going out to Bobby. Inside with us, Bobby is sharing some wisdom, boy. Bobby was somebody. Great to have you on the inside.

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2: 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This is us.

0: should that would be Ruby Scally, you know? And I hope Nishad listens to what Richard say. Ruby Scally is break heart. One she not from Burbies in Guyana. Go strong, Nishad. Oh, boy. Let's see what we got in with us this afternoon. Hi, Steve. How are you doing today?
1: Hi, Ashley.
0: Hey,
1: good
0: buddy.
1: Afternoon.
0: Good afternoon.
1: Enjoying your music on Sangeet. Here's wishing you a nice evening. Drop tunes.
0: Sure thing, buddy. Nice to have you in my company this afternoon. Hey, going out to Adriana. Big up Mahindi Makeup and Hair by Gary Empire Engineering Solutions. And Samantha. I want to hear some Rakesh Yankaran. That is most definitely something I can do, Adriana. Big up to you. And yes, I'll bring that your way shortly. Hey, Ashley, please don't forget your loyals, Uncle Ralph and Auntie Samina, Ramnath, of Mara Road in Arima. Always locked on. Hey, Uncle Ralph. Hey, Auntie Samina. Nice to have you in my company. Hi, going out to Sandra, Chandra and Steve. AC. Good afternoon. Hi, as well, going out to Worm, the mayor of San Juan. Locked on, and son Kevin, who's dancing in the car, loving the music. Hey, going out to the entire crew. Wherever you're heading, hope you all reach there safely. Of course, one more time, hi, going out to Vanny. Let's see, Bobby's still with us. Hey, Bobby. Hi, going out to Danny, all them flames, boy. Yeah, boy. I'm alone in my lonesome today. Abandonment. Raja says, thank you. Always enjoying the music when you're DJing. Hey, thank you very much, Rajan. I'm always DJing, buddy. Just working alone today. Hey, as well, going out to Shivanan Singh. I just want to big up all Sunny Doubles workers and big up to Snappy Auto Spa in... Barrage Tree, South Arapooch. Nice. Niceness. I'm seeing reruns going on with a Norway-England matchup, boy. A lot of action this past weekend with the quarterfinals. We had France versus Morocco. France securing their spot. Also had Spain versus Belgium. Spain securing their spot 2-1. Then we had Norway versus England on Saturday. With Norway at 1, England winning that match with 2 goals there. And wow, I didn't expect to see Norway go home, you know. I really didn't. England definitely did play very well. But I don't know what was going on with Norway's team. It seemed like Haaland was being excluded. So many missed opportunities with Norway. Really disappointed. Was really, you know, rooting for that team as well. I don't know. This weekend, that match seemed a little bit different. A little bit off. And then, you know, the conspiracy with... Well, they say it actually did hit one of the cables that led to the England goal. One of the cables above one of the ball actually hit that, and according to the FIFA rules, play should have been stopped, but it went on anyway, resulting in England scoring their goal. So disappointment with that one. With Argentina versus Switzerland, though. That was a game. Wow. Argentina 3, Switzerland 1. Mbolo on a red card. And all the theatrics. How are you all defending that? Dumb Argentina haters, how are you all defending that? Messi may not have scored, but he definitely did his part. You could see, hey, Messi. You could see that the entire team was just focused on blocking the ball from heading towards Messi, but other people stepped up, you know. Pick up the young Alvarez. Impressive stuff. So yeah, what did you think about the games this weekend? My Argentina fans, I know you all are through the roof with excitement. Of course, tomorrow, semi-final, France versus Spain takes place at 3 p.m. And then on Wednesday, England versus Argentina at 3 p.m. Oh boy, we're getting down to the good stuff. Missing the action now, though. I see that FIFA is discussing expanding the tournament from... it would have been expanded to 48 games. 48 countries being able to take part. And now they're talking about expanding it to... Is it 60... Either 64, 68 countries. So even more... Even more countries get the opportunity to play off and get that, you know, FIFA experience. How do you feel about that? The game span for about a month as it is right now. Might just extend that period a little bit. I feel like that month flew by really fast, so I'm definitely not opposed to that. So yeah, exciting stuff in the FIFA world. Yo, so many people were banking on Argentina going home. And the conspiracies continue. Danny's here laughing. 343-1061. We are just about 5 minutes from the top. We've got your 5 p.m. news coming up, and music is going to take us there. And it's inside hour number 3, your final one here in the Junction. DJ Ashley with you till 6. Yeah, let's continue to turn it up right now. Somebody wanted some Rakesh, so let's head to that. Hey, let me pick up Diana, ambassador for today. Diana, I know you're probably busy, girl. Don't worry, getting the extra love, nevertheless.

0: afternoon, I'm Doris Polo with headline news on CNC3 and the TBC Radio Network. In local developments, Homeland Security Minister Roger Alexander has confirmed that he was informed of a purported threat to Public Utilities Minister Barry Padarath and made the necessary recommendations to increase his security. Responding to reports that Padarath's security detail was strengthened, Alexander said he felt that the intelligence shared was credible enough to warrant such a response.
1: And if something comes to my attention that needs urgent attention, it will be dealt with. It happens to the minister, it happens to the public, whoever it is. So, yes, a lot of communication took place, and it is necessary that we think that it should be done now because of what we have unearthed.
0: The minister did not disclose further information on the matter. The Office of Procurement Regulation says it never determined whether the Housing Development Corporation breached procurement law in its proposed $3.4 billion housing project. The OPR says that is because a legal challenge by NH International was filed too late. The procurement involved 11 contracts, each worth more than $100 million. The OPR had earlier suspended the process and launched an investigation while NH International went to court, claiming procurement breaches. In its written reasons, the OPR hearing panel said NH's complaints dealt with a pre-qualification stage and should have been raised before bids closed. Because that did not happen, the panel said it never reached a decision on whether HDC broke procurement rules. HDC later cancelled the procurement before any contracts were awarded. The OPR has not yet publicly released the findings of its separate investigation. A grieving mother is calling for stronger action to tackle gun violence after her 32-year-old son was shot dead in Laramie. Joycelyn Henry Davis says her son, Nyron Kyle Davis, was an innocent bystander who was caught in the crossfire. She said Davis had gone to Partners Bar at the corner of Church Street and the Southern Main Road on Saturday night to watch a FIFA Club World Cup match when gunmen opened fire on a group of people outside the establishment. The 71-year-old said her son, the youngest of her five children, was not the intended target. She's now urging law enforcement to get a grip on crime, saying her son was simply in the wrong place at the wrong time.
2: The crime is disgusting. I mean, alarming too, you know. Everybody have a gun and everybody wants to, they don't care who, they get monies and they just, you know, go and shoot up a place. They care who, innocent, guilty, children, or whoever, they just shooting and things. My son come and get in that situation. Innocent young man. About you, right future.
0: To some regional news, tragedy in the Bahamas as police confirm a 24-year-old lone survivor of Friday's fatal plane crash has succumbed to his extensive burn injuries. His passing brings the final death toll to 10. Among the victims are pilot Franklin Cambridge and five members of the popular DuPont band. As a nationwide independent celebration turns into mourning, aviation authorities have officially suspended Flamingo Air's operating certificate. Investigators are currently analyzing maintenance and flight data to determine what caused the crash. And now for a look internationally. U.S. Secretary of State Marco Rubio vowed to dismantle the International Criminal Court as the Trump administration significantly escalates its campaign against the global institution. In his opinion piece in the Wall Street Journal, Rubio urged other countries to join the effort and threatened potential cuts to U.S. assistance for those who don't. Rubio accused the ICC of, quote, waging a war against our country with, quote, the force of so-called international law. The administration's ire against the ICC goes back to President Donald Trump's first term when it targeted the ICC for seeking to investigate alleged war crimes committed by U.S. forces in Afghanistan. The second Trump administration has imposed a slew of sanctions against ICC officials for their attempts to investigate the U.S. and Israel's conduct. Stay tuned for another news update at the top of the hour and for comprehensive coverage in our major newscast at 7 p.m. on CNC3 and across all digital platforms.
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This is us.

that sound effect means. Opening our number three with it. To tell you that it's time to tell you the time to check in tomorrow. Courtesy our Indie Junction ambassador for today, Diane. So Diane, you've gotten it quite a number of days in a row. And you've gotten the advantage now having to send in the time. You've also gotten the advantage because of your OBN team up. Listen up, folks. If you want to be your Indie Junction ambassador tomorrow and you want to earn a little extra love from us for the entirety of all 3 hours, then you need to send us a message at 3:01 p.m. tomorrow and be the first to do so. 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And you will be named our Indie Junction ambassador. Get a little extra love, a little extra big.

up. Let me know if you want to hear something special. Do that for you as well. That's all that we could offer right now, now. Yeah, if we could have, you know, awarded you a prize for it, we would have. We would have. You've got bragging rights, though. So yeah, we go to the Hook Line and Drinkers crew, Wong, Ravi, Simeon, Nival, and that's coming from Diane. Yeah, yeah. 3431061. Yes, that's how you can reach me via the WhatsApp. To say your highs and hellos, right? We've got Sho and Ali in with us, Stacey and Patrick Taylor from San Fernando General Hospital. They are locked in. Hey, nice to have you in the car. A crew in with us, showing. Hope all is well. We've also got in our company, Kevin. Hey, Kevin. He's sending condolences to his Badesi family back in TNT. Hey, condolences to them, buddy, and to you, buddy. Sending a lot of love your way, right? Happy Marvelous Mayhem Monday. Is hoping that you're having a wonderful one nevertheless, right? Despite that. Hi as well, going out to Sahida in with us, sending us some hearts. Hey, Sahida. Happy Monday, girl. Mayhem Monday, right here in the Junction. You know, DJ Ashley is the name. I've been in your company for the last 2 hours and 21 minutes. And I'll be in your company for just about 39, almost 38 more minutes, right? Let me share this with you. Amrol's going your way with all-inclusive packages, tours and airfares to any part of the world. 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Then call Amrol's at 6451604 or 665-3383. Emeralds. And this summer, the party starts on Singit 106.1 FM. 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This is us. So yeah, look out for those segments. 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And link your crew, get your tickets as well. 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And don't miss event, you know. Just going your way right now, and then yeah, another music sweep. You got about 20 minutes of non-stop music there. Another music sweep coming your way.

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2: DJ Ashley is...

was from Ruplal G there. Rup G with Bhangra Madness. Before that, we had the RPM Rauti Party Mix. Fly Butterfly and some Rasika as well in there. So yeah, I know you're enjoying it. I'm going out to Nari inside with us. Happy Monday, Nari. I also going out to the VSB crew and they play a song for us going out to co-worker Pumpkin and his new girlfriend. Okay. They want to hear some roti. Shirley Gal. Billy the Roti. I see. All right. Yeah, you can get that. Play it from the... All right. I hear you. Well, I've got that song for you, Pumpkin, and your new girlfriend, right? They're on the highway heading south from work. Hey, reach your destination safely. Nice to have you inside, man. I as well going out. Daddy say, Actimo. Actimo, buddy. So Hero is inside as well. She say, how you doing? She's loving the selections as always. Tahira, nice to have you in my company. Hey, Ashley, Ken is logged on. Hey, Ken, what's up, buddy? Happy Monday to you. 3431061. Yes, that's how you can reach me via the WhatsApp. We've only got about 19 more minutes, right? In the junction. So this summer, the party starts on Sankit 106.1 FM. We're taking you straight to the most epic water and powder celebration of the year. Pani and Powder 2026. That's right, 25 lucky winners will score tickets to one of the hottest, wettest, most color-packed events of the summer. 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Don't just hear about it, live it. Pani, Powder, music, energy, memories. Your tickets now, yeah, you can win them to head to the biggest summer vibes right here on Sankit 106.1 FM. This is us. So look out for those segments, capitalize on it, and you'll be on your way to Pani and Powder. Hey, going out to Bali and Mutase Bali. What's up, buddy? Hey, let's head back to that requested song now. Trying to give you a little taste of everything before we have to wrap it up this evening. 3 hours already, almost to the end. In the junction, DJ.

playing this afternoon? Send me your messages. Let me see. I need to know who to pass by. 343-1061, you know. Who doing just that as we speak? I wonder if that's where they get it from. Bale, bale, bale, bale, bale, bale.

0: phong tên cơn nạ gà bê ta combination ana de dai da real po couple phong kena routine nothing like that.
1: Ah boy, phong kena routine. Hey, who cooking that this evening, boy? You'll drive safely. We'll be right back. Don't go anywhere. Don't touch that dial.
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definitely does not have to be Mother's Day to hear that one, right? It doesn't matter what day it is. You heard what Sundar said in that song, right? I know it would have been refreshing to hear for some people, so hope that you did appreciate that one. Danny certainly did. Thank you very much for the company, Danny. Hi as well going out to VJ. He said he enjoyed my company. It's fry aloo, karaili, hot sada roti, tokna. Yeah, had mad fry aloo, anna. You see the karaili part? We could omit that. Just you, VJ. Enjoy. Good afternoon. We got Amar in the house. Peace, love, respect, buddy. Right back at ya. And Diane, my darling, my darling. I guess we'll catch you at 3:01 tomorrow. Will you retain that ambassadorship? We shall see. Thank you for the company as well. Big up to the Hook, Line & Drinkers crew one more time. Thank you to each and every one of you who would have locked in. It's indeed a pleasure being in your company for the last 3 hours. I will be back in your company tomorrow. 3 to 6 p.m. again. Hopefully alongside Chazzy. So until then, keep safe on the outside. Remember, life is short. Enjoy it while you can. Live, love, laugh. Be happy. Lots of love from DJ Ashley. I am out of here.

0: Good afternoon. I'm Doris Polo with headline news on CNC3 and the TBC Radio Network. In local developments, Homeland Security Minister Roger Alexander has confirmed that he was informed of a purported threat to Public Utilities Minister Barry Padarath and made the necessary recommendations to increase his security. Responding to reports that Padarath's security detail was strengthened, Alexander said he felt that the intelligence shared was credible enough to warrant such a response.
1: And if something comes to my attention that needs urgent attention, it will be dealt with. It happens to the minister, it happens to the public, whoever it is. So, yes, a lot of communication took place, and it is necessary that we think that it should be done now because of what we have unearthed.
0: The minister did not disclose further information on the matter. A grieving mother is calling for stronger action to tackle gun violence after her 32-year-old son was shot dead in Laramie. Joycelyn Henry Davis says her son, Nyron Kyle Davis, was an innocent bystander who was caught in the crossfire. She said Davis had gone to Partners Bar at the corner of Church Street and the Southern Main Road on Saturday night to watch a FIFA Club World Cup match when gunmen opened fire on a group of people outside the establishment. The 71-year-old said her son, the youngest of her five children, was not the intended target. She's now urging law enforcement to get a grip on crime, saying her son was simply in the wrong place at the wrong time.
2: The crime is disgusting. I mean, alarming too, you know. Everybody have a gun and everybody wants to be, they don't care who, they get monies and they just, you know, they go and shoot up a place, they care who, innocent, guilty, children or whoever, they just shooting and thing. And my son come and get in that situation. Innocent young man. A bright future.
0: With the police service investigating the funding behind the PNM's headquarters, one political scientist is renewing calls for campaign finance reform and supporting legislation. It comes from Dr. Indira Rampasad, who says bigger countries such as the United States, Canada, and the United Kingdom have enacted such laws to promote transparency, integrity in public life, and uphold democracy. Last week, a High Court judge granted the police a preliminary unexplained wealth order, calling on the party through its trustees to divulge how the multi-million-dollar project was funded. The PNM has since described the legal proceedings for it to disclose the financing for the renovation and construction of its Ballysea House headquarters as a political witch hunt.
3: Now, if you have this legislation, then you will know. So you will have a good idea that, okay, so Ballysea House is being built by the finances of so and so. Hey, you know, this one has contributed so much to that. And it's transparent, it's open, it's allowed, it's legitimate, it's legal. So why don't we go that way?
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